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0: 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And one thing we are is local, locally owned and operated. That's why we're on all over town. Does your business have us on? Let us know.
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9: Here's your Belzona and Humphreys County weather forecast from WELZ, the Delta's Groove. Cloudy skies tonight with a low of 71, winds light and variable. Tomorrow, cloudy in the morning with scattered thunderstorms developing later, a high of 86. And tomorrow night, partly cloudy with a low of 71, winds light and variable. 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
1: Here's your Belzona and Humphreys County weather forecast from WELZ, The Delta's Groove. Cloudy skies tonight with a low of 71, winds light and variable. Tomorrow, cloudy in the morning with scattered thunderstorms developing later, a high of 86. And tomorrow night, partly cloudy with a low of 71, winds light and variable. 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
1: The World Cup is a high-visibility event for car makers. This is Jeff Gilbert with the Car Chronicles. Hyundai's been a top-tier sponsor for 27 years, its sister brand Kia joining more recently. Hyundai Marketing Chief Sean Gilpin says this gives them exposure on a global scale.
2: It's just one of the biggest and best places in terms of a platform that has this much global reach where we can really get in front of billions of people all at the same time.
1: Hyundai providing travel and accommodations to show us what they're doing at a World Cup game in New Jersey. With most TV programs affected by recording and time shifting, live sports offers a special opportunity for advertisers like car makers.
2: In 2025, 98% of the top 100 broadcasts of the year were live sports.
1: Volkswagen is sponsoring Team USA, and Nissan is sponsoring some of the TV coverage of the World Cup games. With the Car Chronicles, I'm Jeff Gilbert.
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6: Here's your Bells on Nine Humphreys County weather forecast from WELZ, the Delta's Groove. Cloudy skies tonight with a low of 71, winds light and variable. Tomorrow, cloudy in the morning with scattered thunderstorms developing later, a high of 86. And tomorrow night, partly cloudy with a low of 71, winds light and variable. 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

0: From Louise to Isola and everything in between, you're in the zone with WELZ, the Delta's Groove. We've got Reverend Allen every weekday morning from 6 a.m. to 9 a.m. right here on WELZ, the Delta's Groove. Here at the Boys and Girls Clubs of the Mississippi Delta, we believe every child deserves a safe place to learn, grow, and belong after school. That's why we're proud to serve Belzona at the White Star Baptist Church Complex at 614 George Lee Street. 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
4: Here's your Belzona and Humphreys County weather forecast from WELZ, the Delta's Groove. Cloudy skies tonight with a low of 71, winds light and variable. Tomorrow, cloudy in the morning with scattered thunderstorms developing later, a high of 86. And tomorrow night, partly cloudy with a low of 71, winds light and variable. 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
4: Here's your Belzona and Humphreys County weather forecast from WELZ, the Delta's Groove. Cloudy skies tonight with a low of 71, winds light and variable. Tomorrow, cloudy in the morning with scattered thunderstorms developing later, a high of 86. And tomorrow night, partly cloudy with a low of 71, winds light and variable. 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
1: 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There's only right and wrong. 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
1: Here's your Belzona and Humphreys County weather forecast from WELZ, the Delta's Groove. Cloudy skies tonight with a low of 71, winds light and variable. Tomorrow, cloudy in the morning with scattered thunderstorms developing later, a high of 86. And tomorrow night, partly cloudy with a low of 71, winds light and variable. 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
7: Here's your Bells on 9 Humphreys County weather forecast from WELZ, the Delta's Guru. Cloudy skies tonight with a low of 71, winds light and variable. Tomorrow, cloudy in the morning with scattered thunderstorms developing later, a high of 86. And tomorrow night, partly cloudy with a low of 71, winds light and variable. 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
1: 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Parents don't need to completely ban devices, but they should help teens strike a balance. Encourage them to use their tech productively, like learning a digital skill, such as coding or video editing, or perhaps pursuing a hobby or arranging an event. 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
1: Here's your Bells on 9 Humphreys County weather forecast from WELZ, The Delta's Groove. Cloudy skies tonight with a low of 71, winds light and variable. Tomorrow, cloudy in the morning with scattered thunderstorms developing later, a high of 86. And tomorrow night, partly cloudy with a low of 71, winds light and variable. 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
4: Here's your Belzona and Humphreys County weather forecast from WELZ, the Delta's Groove. Cloudy skies tonight with a low of 71, winds light and variable. Tomorrow, cloudy in the morning with scattered thunderstorms developing later, a high of 86. And tomorrow night, partly cloudy with a low of 71, winds light and variable. 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
1: 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Encourage them to use their tech productively, like learning a digital skill, such as coding or video editing, or perhaps pursuing a hobby or arranging an event. 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
1: Here's your Belzona and Humphreys County weather forecast from WELZ, the Delta's Groove. Cloudy skies tonight with a low of 71, winds light and variable. Tomorrow, cloudy in the morning with scattered thunderstorms developing later, a high of 86. And tomorrow night, partly cloudy with a low of 71, winds light and variable. 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
1: Ford is working with a number of partners, including the American Red Cross, Team Rubicon, and Habitat for Humanity. 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

1 month ago today, I was happy as a lark. But now I go for walks, to the movies, maybe to the park. I have a seat on the same old bench to watch the children play. You know, tomorrow is their future. But for me, just another day. They all gather around me. They seem to know my name. We laugh, tell a few jokes, but it still doesn't ease my pain. I know I can't hide from a memory, though day after day I've tried. I keep saying she'll be back, but today again.

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You're listening to WELZ, the Delta's Groove. And one thing we are...

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1: I'm Larry Magid with the Connect Safely Report. Common Sense Media has released some new survey data about tweens and teens' use of generative AI. 86% of children 9 to 17 use or interact with AI platforms. 37% have discussed their personal feelings or problems with AI, and nearly 1 in 4 use these tools every single day. But, said Connect Safely Education Director Carrie Gallagher,
2: although their rates of usage are high, we also know that the numbers of children receiving AI literacy or AI safety advice and instruction from parents and teachers is quite low. 44% have never had a conversation with a parent or guardian about AI safety, and 44% have never had a conversation about AI literacy with a teacher.
1: More, including a link to the survey, at connectsafely.org/radio. With the Connect Safely Report, I'm Larry Magid.
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0: We've got Reverend Allen every weekday morning from 6 a.m. to 9 a.m. right here on WELZ, the Delta's Groove.
1: A vivid example of how much safer vehicles have become. This is Jeff Gilbert with the Cork Chronicles. To celebrate 30 years of crash testing, the Insurance Institute for Highway Safety crashed a 96 Chevy Blazer into a modern one. Chief Operating Officer Joe Nolan.
2: The new Blazer occupant would have walked away with maybe bumps and bruises, and the old Blazer occupant would have been seriously injured, if not killed.
1: The Insurance Institute pushes car makers into making safer vehicles.
2: Nearly 50,000 lives have been saved as a result of the changes that were made to vehicles in response to our tests. And on the financial side, it was over about $500 billion of societal economic cost averted as a result of these improvements.
1: The next step is finding ways to improve driver behavior. With the Cork Chronicles, I'm Jeff Gilbert.
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1: Hundreds of lawsuits allege that infant formula has harmed preterm babies. But when a possible injury occurs, what happens next is largely up to formula makers. I'm Rachel Spears, and this is your KFF Health News Minute. Federal rules say manufacturers must investigate complaints and tell the FDA if they find a direct relationship between the baby food they make and an infant's death. The FDA told KFF Health News it found no records showing such a link after searching decades of files. 4 years after the Supreme Court overturned Roe v. Wade, the number of abortions continues to climb. People are turning to doctors like Angel Foster via telehealth to get around local abortion bans.
2: Now that people know that they can get safe, fast, effective, affordable care through the mail, there's no going back.
1: Nearly 1 in 3 abortions in the U.S. last year relied on telehealth. There's more at kffhealthnews.org.
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0: 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You're listening to WELZ, the Delta's Groove. And one thing we are is local, locally owned and operated. That's why we're on all over town. Does your business have us on? Let us know.
1: If you've been told you have high LDL cholesterol in your blood, the first place to begin to try to improve it is with diet and exercise. That's according to new guidelines from the American College of Cardiology, and such interventions should begin much earlier than you might imagine. Roger Blumenthal, a cardiologist at Johns Hopkins and head of the committee that wrote the new guidelines, explains.
2: It's important to start behavioral counseling in youth. If indeed a young person, especially after the age of 30, has persistently really high LDLs of greater than 160, or a strong family history of heart disease, or a high estimated long-term risk, that they should certainly consider starting on a medicine sooner rather than later. And it's just like the blood pressure guidelines, which said that if you're above 130 over 80, after 6 months of lifestyle improvements, if you can't get below that, you should seriously consider going on a medicine.
1: Blumenthal says statins are first-line treatment. At Johns Hopkins, I'm Elizabeth Tracy.
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1: Hey, little bro. 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Just us. No excuses this time.
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1: I'm Kelly Bennett with the SuperTalk AgriNews Network, and here's your Sunrise Ag Report. Andy Gibson is running for governor in 2027, leaving an open seat race for Mississippi's next commissioner of agriculture and commerce. Mike McCormick, the president of the Mississippi Farm Bureau Federation, told us they need somebody that's willing to be a regulator.
2: Regulatory thing is really at the top of our mind. We want to see somebody that can relate to the legislature, because we've had some budget cuts there over the last several years that impacted the ability to retain and hire good people at the Department of Agriculture and Commerce. And so we need somebody that can come in and continue that bridge that we've been building and just keep Mississippi agriculture our number one industry in the state.
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0: morning, Belzona. Good morning, Greater Delta Area. Good morning, my brothers, my sisters, my friends in the faith. It is another day's journey, and Brother Allen is so very glad about it. Today is Wednesday, top of the week to you, July the 15th, 2026, 73 degrees on the outside. We can look for mostly cloudy skies this morning, and 50% chance of scattered afternoon thunderstorms are possible. Winds from the west-southwest, 5 to 10 miles per hour. As your temperature gets up to about 87 degrees for a high during the day. Then as we go into the late evening, we can look for a low tonight of 71 degrees, partly cloudy skies tonight, winds shifting slightly to the southwest, 5 to 10. That's a look at your weather on this Wednesday, July the 15th. 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Maurice Allen, Sherry William will be coming to you each week, day morning, inspiring you with the best music in the Mississippi Delta. 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

0: 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Get up out of that bed, wash your face and hands, get into the kitchen, make some noise with the pots and the pans. Good Wednesday morning, July the 15th, 2026. It is 73 degrees here in the catfish capital of the world. We can look for a high today of 87 degrees. Mostly cloudy this morning. 50% chance of scattered thunderstorm this afternoon. Winds from the west-southwest, 5 to 10 miles per hour. As we go into the late evening, we can look for a low tonight of 71 degrees. Partly cloudy skies tonight and winds from the southwest, 5 to 10 miles per hour. That is a look at your weather, and we do thank you for allowing us to come into your homes, your automobiles, and your job by way of the Delta's best in good gospel music. On this July 15th, these are the birthdays. Mr. Vander Dixon, in remembrance, happy birthday, Vander Dixon. Cleveland Winston Jr. with the birthday today. Happy birthday to Cleveland Winston Jr. Mr. Jared Ball, happy birthday, Jared. Isaiah William with the birthday, happy birthday to you. Jason Scott, happy birthday to Jason Scott today. Earlene Hunter, 75 today. Happy 75th birthday to you, Earlene Hunter. Renee Smith, happy birthday is going out to you. Makisha Akins turned 17. Happy 17th birthday to you, Makisha Akin. Jabari Stevenson Jr., 14 today. Happy 14th birthday to you. Tremillion Brunson turns 12. Happy 12th birthday, Tremillion. Ida Wright, happy birthday to you. Miss Ruby Jones was born. Happy birthday to Ruby Jones there in Isola. Happy anniversary going out to Anjanette and Don Beatty. 41 years they have been united as husband and wife. Congratulations, happy anniversary to you. These are all of the birthdays and anniversaries that are in my book. If you have other birthdays, other anniversaries, we do welcome your call, 662-247-1744. We're getting ready now, Miss Sherry, with the announcements in our portfolio. Good morning, Miss Sherry Williams.
1: Good morning, Pastor.
2: All right.
1: All right. Good morning, everyone. We're going to get started with the announcements. Smith Funeral Home announces Miss Jeanette Hart Hogan, age 72, of Belzona, will take place on Saturday, July 18th, 11 a.m. at New Beginning Church of God, Belzona, Mississippi. The body will lie in state from 10 to 11. The burial will be at Sutton Cemetery of Belzona, where Pastor Charles Edwards will be officiating. Public visitation will take place on Friday, July 17th from 1 to 5 p.m. Smith Funeral Home Chapel, Belzona. The survivors include her children, Anthony, Jonathan, Willie, and Tanya Thompson. Siblings, Robert, Johnny, Dorothy, Brenda, Linda Hart. Her grandchildren, and a host of nieces, nephews, other relatives, and close friends. Arrangements are entrusted to Smith Funeral Home. Helping Hands clients they'll be passing out produce on today, Wednesday, from 9:30 till 10:30. Bring your own bag. Church Street Church of Christ, 704 Church Street, Belzona, where Minister Brother Charles Bowler is the pastor of the church, inviting you to their revival, started on Monday through Friday, July 17th, at the church building, 704 Church Street, Belzona, 7:30 p.m., where the speaker will be Brother Stanley Williams from Southside Church of Christ of Greenville, Mississippi. Big Mount Zion will be having their revival August 10th through the 13th, 7 p.m. nightly. That's taking place, yeah, August 10th through the 13th, 2026. The year of acceleration and divine intervention. This is taking place at Jones Chapel Missionary Baptist Church of Honey Island, Saturday, July 18th, 1 p.m., where Reverend Sammy Anderson is the pastor of the church, where the host is First Lady Gloria Anderson, guest speaker, Minister Tina Boddy. And this Jones Chapel is located at on Honey Island Road in Belzona, Mississippi. Daybreak Chapel Missionary Baptist Church invites you to their annual revival starting today, tonight, July 15th through July 17th, 7 p.m. nightly, where the speaker will be Pastor Lisa Day of the Walls Lake Missionary Baptist Church, where Pastor Al Goss is the pastor of the church. Individuals in the Humphreys County community from Helping Hands of Humphreys County. A recertification for those individuals that want to become new clients and those who have let their recertifications lapse. We will be recertifying on, this is the last day. They started on the 10th, on the 14th, and today is the last day, July 15th, from 9 a.m. to 1 p.m. Transportation Day, Community Transit Service, July 16th, 10 a.m. to 2 p.m. The community is invited. Bring the family. They're going to have free refreshments and school supply giveaways. There's going to be food trucks, fresh vegetable, and craft vendors are welcomed. And they're going to have bouncy houses for children. Delta Ride, moving Mississippi forward. They're also going to be having checking blood sugar. So all the events you need and you think you might need will be going on at the Sunflower Humphreys County Progress, hosting it at 851 Main Street Extension, Indianola, Morris Lewis Jr., Scott Hutt, Fletcher Park in Indianola, Mississippi. New Pilgrim Rest Missionary Baptist Church invites you to their three-night revival, where their speaker will be their own pastor, Reverend Alan Henderson. The dates will be July 20th through the 22nd, 7 p.m. nightly. Community meeting, adults, parents, and students come to be to help and discuss in the input of our bettering our community. On Tuesday, July 21st, 6 p.m. at Upper Room Fellowship Ministries, Highway 49, Belzona, where the founder of the church is Pastor Clara T. Reed. A fresh start to success and building futures. Second annual back to school extravaganza. This kicks off the school year together, taking place Saturday, July 25th, 1 p.m. till 4 at the Humphreys County Neighborhood Facility Building, 501 North Hayton Street, Belzona. For more information, you can contact 571-4815. And they'll be giving away backpacks, supplies, and have a smile with it. Oh, and the smiles, I hope the smiles last throughout the school year. Friendship Missionary Baptist Church, 2110 Kenlock Road, Indianola, invites you to their Pastor Dr. C.W. Ray's 36-year pastoral anniversary, Sunday, July 26, 11 a.m., where the guest speaker, Dr. Ezell Smith, of Marble Rock Missionary Baptist Church, Chicago, Illinois. Back to school, healthy today, ready for tomorrow. 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And this is taking place July 30th, 2 p.m. Belzona First Seventh-day Adventist Church, Food Pantry will be issuing their boxes on Friday, July 24th, starting at 8 a.m. July is National Family Reunion Month. The O'Neill Comprehensive Cancer Center encourages you to talk with family members about your family health history while reconnecting this month and throughout the year. 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And that's all the announcements we have in our books. I hope everything is going your way on this Wednesday morning. Good morning, Pastor.
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0: All right, you're tuned in to the Delta's best in good gospel music. You heard all of the announcements that are in our portfolio, except for the one starting tonight. The Interdenominational Ministerial Alliance of Greenville Area and Vicinity start their Revival and Christian Education Week starting tonight. On tonight, Reverend Linda Lang will be the guest speaker. On Thursday night, Reverend Larry Benford will be the guest speaker. And this is going to take place at Kindling Star Missionary Baptist Church. On Friday night, printer cut off the last name, and I can't go back and find where I printed it from. But Reverend Marion cut off the last name. Reverend J.D. Yake is the president of the Interdenominational Ministerial Alliance over there in Washington County, Greenville, and vicinity. And again, that's going to be held at Kindling Star Missionary Baptist Church, 631 Magnolia Street, Greenville, Mississippi. Now, Miss Sherry, you have something on your mind?
1: Yeah, you know what we're talking about? We're continuing to have meetings and mentor meetings, and there's going to be one on the 21st. And I'm just going to say this real quick. What does the world need most right now? And I'm just going to name some things that, you know, if we consider some of this stuff, maybe we can help one another. What does the world need most right now? We need love, prayer, faith, healing, empathy, God, most of all, health, humility, peace, forgiveness, sanity, and I had something else in there, hope, respect, unity, compassion, kindness, decency, education, which is getting schools getting ready to start, calm, solidarity, truth, brains, conscious, intelligence, harmony, care, prayer, justice, courage, repentance, understanding, and power. And all these words are more like adjectives describing we need help. Describes what we need from our spirit, from inside. That's what I say.
0: My answer is all of the above.
1: Okay, right. That's what I said.
0: What don't we need?
1: All of the above.
0: Mississippi, now all of it.
1: All of it, okay. But I just thought that was a great thing to start today.
0: And it is, you know. In order for us to move forward, we need to be complete ourselves.
1: Exactly.
0: Our problem is most of us are incomplete.
1: Yeah.
0: In who we are.
1: Exactly.
0: We don't know who we are.
1: Right.
0: And we're struggling with ourselves. So if we don't know who we are, then we are basically incomplete individuals.
1: And so we're less effective in other areas, in most areas with other people.
0: Yes.
1: Okay. Well, that's explicit.
0: If I can't deal with myself, I can't deal with you.
1: Right. Right.
0: So we have some challenges, but the answer to all of that was everything
1: above.
0: On that list.
1: Okay.
0: Well, we do need all of that so that we can become the perfect specimen, representative of Jesus Christ.
1: Okay.
0: You know, I think about what Solomon said in the Ecclesiastes.
1: Mm-hmm.
0: He said, let us consider the whole matter.
1: There you go. Well, that is.
0: Let us consider that the real purpose of man is to fear God, to keep his commandment.
1: Mm-hmm.
0: And that's what we need to put back into place.
1: Mm-hmm.
0: I won't keep God's commandment because I'm incomplete.
1: Okay.
0: Because of sin. Sin dismembers me.
1: Okay.
0: So I need all of those things, adjectives that you describe. I need all of that in order to be the complete person that God would have me to be.
1: Okay.
0: So I fall short.
1: Okay.
0: We all do.
1: Mm-hmm.
0: But then, you know, the Bible has the key. He wants us to be straight. He wants us to be right. He wants us to be whole. Those things that are missing in us.
1: Mm-hmm.
0: He wanted to put them in us.
1: What's that?
0: And that's why David could say, you know, David was a man after God's own heart. But David sinned, committed murder, tried to cover everything. The Bible said that David committed five sins when he dealt with Bathsheba.
1: Mm-hmm.
0: Five known sins.
1: Mm-hmm.
0: And when he got found out, he had to go to God.
1: Mm-hmm.
0: He said, created me a clean heart, O God.
1: Yeah.
0: You know how you created me.
1: Mm-hmm.
0: I was shaped in iniquity. I was conceived in sin.
1: Mm-hmm.
0: And even though I'm a man after your own heart, I fall short.
1: Mm-hmm. And I guess because of our sin nature, it will be, you know, when I was writing all this down, it looks like about 15 or 20. It's not impossible. But it's kind of hard to deal with all of these things.
0: Strive.
1: That's every the day.
0: We're not perfect creatures, so we strive.
1: Now, I saw that somewhere this morning. Strive every day.
0: We strive.
1: To achieve these things. Okay. So you can't do all this in one day.
0: Yeah, no, you can't. Look, at one time, one day, no. We are a work in progress.
1: Okay.
0: Sometimes we reach our goals, sometimes we don't.
1: Okay.
0: And you know, they say sin is actually defined as missing the mark.
1: Okay.
0: Think about a target way down the road.
1: Okay.
0: A bullseye.
1: Okay.
0: And you shooting for the bullseye.
1: Mm-hmm.
0: You might hit the plaque.
1: Mm-hmm.
0: But you missed the bullseye.
1: Okay.
0: When you miss the mark, then it's sin.
1: Okay.
0: You're close.
1: Okay.
0: But you got to hit the bullseye to be perfect.
1: Okay.
0: So a lot of folks are close.
1: Close. But we're still.
0: But no cigar. You
1: know. We're still trying to hit the bullseye.
0: Still trying to hit the bullseye. That's our lifestyle.
1: Okay.
0: We're trying to hit the bullseye.
1: Mm-hmm.
0: Run and tell that.

0: me, Jesus, do it right now. Lee William and the Spiritual QCs. Oh, it is Wednesday, July the 15th, and it is 7:03 in the morning. We can look for a high today of 87 degrees. Right now it's 74 degrees. Mostly cloudy this morning, 50% chance of scattered afternoon thunderstorm possible. Winds from the west-southwest, 5 to 10 miles per hour. As we go overnight, we can look for partly cloudy skies tonight. Winds from the southwest, 5 to 10 miles per hour. We can look for a low tonight of 71 degrees. 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
0: As we go into prayer, we're adding to our prayer list Elder David Field. We're praying for you, my friend. The family of Jeanette Hogan, Dorothy Washington, we're praying for you. As we go to the altar of prayer, Mr. Robert Hart, Kanaya Stowers, Ashley Warren, Melissa Warren, your time of loss, we pray for you. Jacqueline Hill, N.C. Taylor's family, Pastor Reed, we're yet holding you up to God in prayer. May Gertis Burke family, Reverend Richard Wyman, I pray for you. Ruth Ann Johnson, Roosevelt Rabbit Delaney, the family of Sister Dora White, the family of Mr. Robert Green, Miss Moselle Thomas, I pray for you. Dolores Ford, Sandra Delaney, Frank Anderson Jr., yet praying for you. Young Mr. Percy Donaldson Jr., we are lifting you up to God in prayer. Virgie Presswood Hayes, we're praying for you. Gloria Jean Hudson, we are lifting you up to God in prayer. As we go to the altar of prayer, Lois Johnson, Ernestine Proby, Doris Dean Great, Lucille McKenzie, S. Martin, Josephine Robinson, Mother Elsie, we're praying for you. Sister Bobby Franklin.
2: How many of you all were blind?
0: Marion Brown.
2: But now,
0: Martha Hart. Mama Della Dodd, Mother Bessie Brown, I pray for you. Betty Griffin, we're lifting you up to the altar of God in prayer. As we go to God in prayer, Lonnie and Jana Haynes, Howard and Ernestine, Austin, Rufus and Matt Estrada, Clarence and Gloria Reed.
2: Men in dangers.
0: We lift you up to the altar of God in prayer. As we go to God, LJ Tardy, I pray for you. Every name on our prayer list, omitting none, we submit you to the hand of God in prayer.
3: The ministry, your ministry won't mean nothing if it isn't anointed. I don't care how much education you got, because people are going to be in such a fix. The only thing that's going to help them is the spirit, the anointing, the power of God. And if you don't have that, I don't care how big of good a memory you have, how many books you know, and how many degrees you have, that's not going to do it. Hallelujah. Now, God, as I pray tonight, as we stand and as we pray, thank you for this people. Thank you for this God-ordered service. I didn't do it. You did it. You showed me and said, this message is not for Sunday night. This message is for next Tuesday night. And pulled all that you can to come. And those that would come, you will destine them to be here. And I believe it, God. God, here we are. The rest is up to you. Now there's some that's been in financial difficulties. Some have had setbacks and laid back. Some have been disgusted and discouraged. Some was doing good, but they stopped and look like it's just hard for them to get started again. But tonight, as sure as you've called me to be your servant, as we pray and as we stretch forth our hands, honor the faith of your servant tonight. In Jesus' name, your servant. As we pray and as we stretch forth our hands, honor the faith of your servant tonight.

Let the anointing that brings the travail, that brings the yearning, that brings the search, that brings the seek for the more of God, the anointing that causes us to seek your face, the anointing that brings us into a deeper depth and a closer walk, the anointing that brings us into your wonders. Oh God, send that anointing in Jesus' name that calls the evils to back up for your glory, Lord. We're living, God, where people are caught up in the spirit of this age. But as we pray on tonight, I come against the enemy. I come against spirits, foul spirits in your home where the devil has been romping and raging. A lot of it is just wrong spirits that need to be cast out of your house. But we rebuke the devil out of our house. Even tonight, as we go home, we're taking dominion in every room. We're taking dominion in the lobby, in the vestibule. We're taking dominion in the basement, in the attic. We're taking dominion in the kitchen, in the living room, dining room, bedroom, in the den. We're taking dominion. Devil, we rise above you. You a liar. We are the redeemed of the Lord. And it's time for Zion to flee away. And in Jesus' name, the Son of the living God, I charge you in every way. I charge you in the name of Jesus that your power will be broken, that the demonic forces of the wicked one will be rebuked in Jesus' name. Devil, you're a liar. You're a defeated

your hope. Lose your hope in Jesus' name.

It's time once again to continue our series, U.S. Presidents in Review, One a Week. The man I'll talk about today is Franklin D. Roosevelt, 32nd President of these great United States, and frankly, our only president to serve more than two terms. He was actually elected for four terms, beginning March 4th, 1933, but served only 3 months of his last term, as he died at Warm Springs, Georgia, on April 12th, 1945. Because of the length of time and the magnitude of events during Franklin D. Roosevelt's administration, it will be virtually impossible to do him justice in only one program. He was born near Hyde Park, New York, on January 30, 1882. He came from a wealthy family. His father was a landowner and vice president of a railroad, while his mother was from a family of prosperous merchants in New York. In 1905, he married Anna Eleanor Roosevelt. This was his sixth cousin and niece of President Theodore Roosevelt. They reared five children, one daughter and four sons. Early on, Franklin Roosevelt practiced law in New York City, and later he was elected to the state senate from Dutchess County, where he inherited his father's Hyde Park estate. He soon became a leader in the Democratic Party in New York. In 1920, he was the Democratic candidate for vice president, but was defeated when Harding and Coolidge was elected. In 1921, he was stricken with infantile paralysis, but perseverance and exercise helped him recover the partial use of his legs. When Franklin became our nation's 32nd president, the country was in the throes of the Great Depression. As he took immediate action, Congress accepted his leadership and passed a series of bills with unprecedented rapidity in order to solve many of our problems in banking, agriculture, and relief. The New Deal was underway. Soon after, the war, which was raging in Europe, came to our doorsteps as the Japanese attacked our nation's naval fleet at Pearl Harbor on December 7, 1941. The next 4 years were long and bitter, but under the leadership of Franklin Roosevelt, our nation helped close out the war in Europe against the Germans. President Harry Truman came along to pull the final trigger of the Japanese at Hiroshima and Nagasaki in August of 1945. Franklin Roosevelt is buried in the garden at his family's Hyde Park estate. Well, that's going to do it for today's program. Thank you for listening to How to Plan Your Life and U.S. Presidents in Review, One a Week. On behalf of the program author, Jim Davidson, this is Dave McCree, and in closing, we'd like to pay tribute to Franklin D. Roosevelt, our nation's 32nd president, for the many contributions he made to these great United States of America.

0: Here at the Boys and Girls Clubs of the Mississippi Delta, we believe every child deserves a safe place to learn, grow, and belong after school. 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
1: 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Good morning, everyone. We're going to get started with the announcements. There's a whole lot of going on, so we're going to get started right now. I am Sherry Williams, along here with Pastor Allen, and we're getting ready to bring it to you and you and you, and y'all got to bring it to us as well. After 8 o'clock, it's your time. You got something for us? Give us a call at 662-247-1744. Smithville Home announces the funeral services for the late Miss Jeanette Hart Hogan, age 72, of Belzona, will take place on Saturday, July 18th, 11 a.m. at New Beginning Church of God, Belzona, Mississippi. The body will lie in state from 10 to 11. The burial will be at Sutton Cemetery of Belzona, Mississippi, where Pastor Charles Edwards will be officiating. Public visitation will take place on Friday, July 17th from 1 to 5 at Smith Funeral Home Chapel, Belzona, Mississippi. The survivors include her children, Anthony, Jonathan, Willie, and Tanya Thompson. Siblings, Robert, Johnny, Dorothy, Brenda, and Linda Hart, her grandchildren, and a host of nieces, nephews, other relatives, and friends, and close friends as well. Arrangements are entrusted to Smith Funeral Home. Interdenominational Ministerial Alliance of Greenville and Vicinity, Inc. present Revival and Christian Education Week. Revive by the Word, equipped for the work. It's going to start on today, July 15th, where Miss Linda Lane will be the guest speaker from Matthews AME Church of Greenville, Mississippi. On Thursday, July 16th, 7 p.m., Reverend Larry Benford, where he's the pastor of Living Word Fellowship Church of Greenville, and Reverend Marion, we don't have the last name, we're waiting for someone to give us a call. On Friday, July 17th, the Institute Night Directory, but from the Biblical Institute of Greenville. And it's going to be held at Kenlan Star Missionary Baptist Church, 631 Magnolia Street, Greenville, Mississippi, where Reverend J.D. Yates is the president. Helping Hands clients will be passing out produce on today from 9:30 till 10:30. Bring your own bag. Church Street Church of Christ, 704 Church Street, Belzona, where Minister Brother Charles Bowler is the pastor of the church, continuing their revival services going through Friday, July 17th at 704 Church Street, Belzona. Time is 7:30 p.m. And the guest speaker, Brother Stanley Williams from Southside Church of Christ, Greenville, Mississippi. The year of acceleration. Jones Chapel, Missionary Baptist Church, Honey Island presents A Year of Celebration and Divine Intervention, taking place July 18th, 1 p.m., where Reverend Sammy Anderson is the pastor of the church and the host, First Lady Gloria Anderson. Guest speaker will be Minister Tina Boddy. And it's taking place, Jones Chapel Missionary Baptist Church, Honey Island Road, Belzona, Mississippi. Big Mount Zion will be having their revival services August 10th through the 13th, 2026, where they will have a guest speaker on each.
2: Miss Kate,
1: Big Mount Zion. You know, I've been confused too. Big Mount Zion, August 10th through the 13th, special speaker on going to be held on each night. Daybreak, Miss Kate, starts tonight. We start meddling already. Daybreak Missionary Baptist Church invites you to their annual revival starting tonight, July 15th through the... And Miss Dorothy, we can't forget you, Dorothy Johnson. Y'all two heads are better than one. We meddling. July 15th through the 17th, 7 p.m. nightly, with the guest speaker, Pastor Lisa Day of the Walls Lake Missionary Baptist Church, where Pastor Al Goss is the pastor of the church. We were confused too, y'all, but we gonna mail y'all about it, okay? Individuals in the Humphreys County community, Helping Hands of Humphreys County, recertification for those individuals that want to become new clients and those who have let their recertifications lapse. We will be recertifying on today. Today is the last day, so you want to get recertified for your packages. You've got to get there today, July 15th from 9 till 1 p.m. Transportation Day, Community Transit Services, July 16th, time 10 a.m. to 2 p.m., where the host agencies will be Sunflower Humphreys County. And it's going to take place at 851 Main Street Extension Road, Indianola, Mississippi, at the Morris Lewis Jr., Scott Hutt, and Fletcher Park. And the community is invited. 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They're going to have free refreshments and school supply giveaways. Food truck, fresh vegetables, and craft vendors are welcome. And they're going to have bouncy houses for the children. Also, this is sponsored by Delta Rides, moving Mississippi forward. They're going to have free blood pressure checks as well. So get there and have some fun, the whole entire family. July 16th, 10 a.m. till 2 p.m. For more information, contact 887-1431. New Pilgrim Rest Missionary Baptist Church, 117 South Edna Street. Our solo invites you to their three-night revival, where the speaker will be their very own Reverend Alan Henderson. Dates are July 20th through the 22nd, 7 p.m. nightly. There's going to be a community meeting. They're inviting adults, parents, students, and all our officials. They're going to be inputting on discussions on how to improve our community, how to protect our community, how to enhance our community, taking place on Tuesday, July 21st, 6 p.m. at Upper Room Fellowship Ministries, Highway 49, where the founder of the church is Pastor Clara Reed. Pleasant Hill Missionary Baptist Church invites you to their revival services. It's going to start July 26th through July 29th. Sunday, July 26th, service time is at 6 p.m. Monday through Wednesday, it starts at 7 p.m., where Pastor Charles Edwards of Shallow Devonet Church will be the evangelist. Everyone is invited to share each night of spiritual uplifting worship and spiritual reviving. And this is from Pastor Willie Smith and the Pleasant Hill Church family. A Fresh Start to Success and Building Futures. Second Annual Back to School Extravaganza. Let's kick off the school year together. It's going to start Saturday, July 25th at 1 till 4 p.m. at the Humphreys County Neighborhood Facility Building, 501 North Hayton Street, Belzona. They're going to be helping our children back to school and shine. They're going to have backpacks, giveaways, supply giveaways, and they're going to put a smile with it. So I like that. Put the smiles with the backpacks and you can carry a smile with you everywhere you go. I like that. Friendship Missionary Baptist Church, 2110 Kinlock Road, Indianola, where they will be celebrating Dr. C.W. Ray's 36-year pastoral anniversary. On Sunday, July 26, 11 a.m., where the guest pastor will be Dr. Ezell Smith of Marble Rock Missionary Baptist Church of Chicago, Illinois. Back to school. 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And it's all taking place July 30th, 2 p.m. on Highway 49, Belzona. 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And there's one swap shop item, trailers, and lots for sale, Bankhead Subdivision, 247-1192. And that's all the announcements we have. Lots of revivals, lots of school supplies, lots of events, family outings, personal discussions in the community. It's all going on right here in the Mississippi Delta.
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3: All right, we have opened up the telephone lines for your phone calls and your birthday wish. The number to call is 662-247-1744. On July the 15th, these are the birthdays and anniversary. Mr. Vandy Dixon with a birthday in remembrance. Happy birthday to Vandy Dixon from Dolores Sim, from Bill and Christine Grayson, from Lil Vandy. Happy birthday, Vandy Dixon, in remembrance. Mr. Cleveland Winston Jr. with a birthday. Happy birthday to you, Cleveland Winston Jr. from the Winston family. Mr. Jared Ball. Happy birthday, Jared. Coming from your wife, Maxine, from Candace, Calvin, David from Redeemed Church of God in Christ, your grandchildren. Happy birthday, Jared Ball, on today. Isaiah William with the birthday. Now the Isaiah I'm thinking of might be in remembrance, but Isaiah William has a birthday today. Happy birthday to Isaiah William. Jason Scott with the birthday. Happy birthday to Jason Scott. Earlene Hunter, happy 75th birthday to you, Earlene. Coming from Katina, Felicia, Verlene, Marvin, Anderson, James, Curtis, Christopher, all of your children, your grands, your great-grands. Happy birthday, Earlene Hunter. WELZ, good morning.
4: Good morning. How y'all doing?
3: I'm good. How are you today?
4: Doing great. I am fine. I was calling to say happy birthday to Miss Earlene Hunter. I loved her so much. You know, I was taking care of my grandson, raising him, and all the clothes got too little for eating. Whatever, I gave them to her to help her with her grandchildren. She said, Edna, how much I owe you? I said, you don't owe me nothing. I'm looking out for the kids. And I give her 2-3 bags of stuff. I take them out there to her in Westgate. And every time I take her some, she say, I thank you so much. You are so sweet and so wonderful. God gonna bless you. I say, he blessed me every morning when he wake me up and start me on my way and gave me my health and strength. I can do things for myself. That's the biggest blessing I can get. Open the eyes up in the morning time.
5: Okay.
4: And the William and I think you said Jones, a Scott, and who all else having a birthday anniversary coming from Edna and the Chapman family, and you and y'all family be blessed on this day. Everybody just be safe out there. I love you all. Who all lost a loved one, my prayer, my love still go out to them. So y'all be safe on your job wherever you go, and I love you and your family. Be blessed.
3: And we love you too. I thought you were gonna say, my cousin.
4: What cousin? Oh yeah, you probably is my cousin. Oh, my if you had came to my mama's house, she would have said, "That's your cousin, baby." Okay, y'all be blessed.
3: You too, baby.
4: Bye bye.
3: I mean, everybody in the county is her cousin. I'm gonna have to check my own record. Make sure I ain't her cousin. Turn your radio down.
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6: Hey, I want to say happy birthday to Jerry Bowell from George Smith.
3: Hey, George, how are you today?
6: I'm doing all right, thank God.
3: Okay, is Edna Chapman your cousin, too?
6: No, just good friend.
3: Oh, just good friends. Okay. I just wanted
6: to say.
3: She kin to everybody. Mm. You have a good day, George. Okay, did you enjoy your birthday?
6: Oh, yes, sir. Yes, sir.
3: Well, good, man. I'm glad to hear it, okay?
6: Yes, sir.
3: All right.
6: Y'all have a nice day.
3: You too,
2: all
3: man.
2: All right, you too. Bye, bye-bye. George.
6: All right. Bye. I hear you, Miss Sherry.
2: All right, Mr. George. I'll be waving. All right, bye-bye.
6: All right, bye-bye.
3: Bye-bye. Renee Smith with the birthday. Happy birthday to Renee Smith on today. And happy from the Smith family, Makisha Aiken, turned 17. Happy 17th birthday to you, Makisha Aiken. Coming from Janice and Jabari Stevenson Jr. with the birthday. 14 today. This is coming from Mona, from the Anderson Thomas Camille family, from the Stevenson family. Happy birthday, Jabari Stevenson Jr. Tremillion Bronson with the birthday. Happy birthday to Tremillion Bronson, 12 today. Coming from Gwennifer, Janice, Alma, all your brothers, your sisters, your cousins, aunts, and uncles. Tremillion Bronson, happy birthday. WELZ, good morning.
4: Good morning again. I had to call in and say happy birthday to Renee Smith. That's my girl. And George, you done forgot you were married to my cousin, so you are my cousin-law there. Where your brains at, Mom? Yeah, you my cousin all this, son. Larry my cousin
2: this, son.
4: Y'all be playing. And Larry told me to tell you what's up and happy birthday, my son. I love
2: George.
4: Y'all. Y'all take care.
2: George. George, where your brains at this morning? George, we going to take up for you. Oh. You got it together.
3: Ida Wright with the birthday today. Happy birthday to Ida Wright from Ida Wilburn. Ruby Jones, Isola in the house. Happy birthday to Miss Ruby Jones on today. Coming from Jenny Washington. Martha Johnson from Jerise Wright from Betty Myers. Dorothy Johnson, Metris and Monique from your all of your children, your grands. Miss Ruby Jones, happy birthday going out to you. And a happy anniversary going out to Ann Jeanette and Don Beatty. Mm. 41 years they have been united as husband and wife. That is Don, right?
2: Yeah, Don.
3: Okay,
2: yeah.
3: Don Beatty, okay. From
2: call
3: your children and your grand.
2: Everybody calls him I.
3: Call him what?
2: Call him I. Yeah, he's Westgate. Yeah, he's from Westgate.
3: Okay, Westgate. I, yeah, I know him from Westgate.
2: Okay, okay.
3: But I couldn't think of a... Excuse me, please, for sneezing in your ears. Okay. I tried to turn my head on it. Okay. All right, but anyway, happy anniversary to Aunt Jeanette and Don Beatty. 41 years they've been united as husband and wife from your children and your grands. Happy anniversary, Aunt Jeanette. And Don Beatty. These are all of the birthdays and anniversaries that are in my book. I do welcome your call during this time at 662-247-1744. 662-247-1744.
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3: 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That one just popped up over the message for me. 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
2: All right. We're continuing. I always just want to read this real quick because, you know, sometimes when someone sends something from what comes from the heart goes to the heart. And Miss Bobby Hunter, she's always leaving me little poems and writings, and they're handwritten. Handwritten. It's, okay, we're going to take this call first.
3: Go ahead. WLC?
10: Good morning, America, from Malcolm and Gibbs family.
2: Good morning, Malcolm.
3: Good morning, Malcolm Figures. How are you today, sir?
10: I'm fine, Dad. How y'all?
2: Doing great.
3: So what's your plans today?
10: I just thank the Lord. I got to go out and run some areas. I got to go by the library and read a book about Malcolm X.
2: Malcolm X.
3: Okay. You ever watch the story?
10: Uh-huh.
3: Okay, this is a good story. Denzel played that role.
10: Yeah.
3: Mm-hmm. Uh-huh. Okay, well, go to the library, get yourself some knowledge, okay?
10: Okay, knowledge Dad, I is love power.
3: You hear what I say? You hear what I say? Knowledge is power.
10: I know it, Dad.
3: Okay. All right. Okay. Read, okay?
10: Okay.
3: All right, bye-bye, man. Have a good one.
10: Okay.
3: You know, Miss Sherry, you going to finish your thought, then I'll give you mine.
1: Okay. Again, I always like to read these things because you never know when the last time you would see a person or love on a person or have them to share anything with you. And I just love her. Oh, and by the way, happy birthday, Earlene Hunter. Oh, my goodness. She was my South End neighbor when I first moved back to Belzona. I lived on the South End. And she was my neighbor. And I tell you, Miss Earlene, she has more family. And every one of them come around her. Oh, she is never alone. I mean, ever alone. I'm like, wow. She has so many children, she don't know what to do. But they still come around her all the time, and they still show her love. So happy birthday, Earlene Hunter. And I hope you have a great day from the Williams family. And speaking of the Hunters, Bobby Hunter is her sister. And this is what it says, and it just touched my heart. It says, "Hi, Sister Sherry. This is Bobby Hunter. I want you to read this to let people know life can't keep me down." And it's a poem that says, "Learning to kneel. Life knocked me to my knees, and that is when I found a perfect praying place when life had knocked me down. And now, when I count blessings, love, joy, peace, all of these, I add one blessing more. Life knocked me to my knees. Had I not learned to kneel, I never would have found God's grace to rise and shout. Nothing can keep me down." And she writes it in her own writing. It says, "I'm going to stand tall with God's help. For now on, thank Jesus for his love for me." And I thought that was just a really personal testimony. Thank you, Miss Bobby. More of us should write letters to one another. And she's writing it specifically to Jesus. Thank you, Miss Bobby. Okay.
3: Okay, you know, we hear all the time not to compare ourselves to others.
1: Okay.
3: But I love the way this particular quote explains it.
1: Okay.
3: "Someone out there is praying for the life you think is ordinary, while someone else may see you completely differently." Okay. It's all about perspective. Stop comparing, start appreciating, and remember that your life may be someone else's dream. You can seem like a millionaire to one person and a homeless person to the next. The ant think that you're a giant, and the tree don't even notice you. You think you have a boring life, but the next person might be striving for your lifestyle. Comparison is the thief of joy. So to stay kind and keep loving life, life is all just a big game of perspective.
1: Wow. And that's how true.
3: I think about years ago, I preached a sermon. He thought he was the king of a mountain, but he was only a fool on a hill. He thought he was the king of a mountain, but he was a fool standing on a little hill.
1: Okay.
3: And, you know, in reality, depends on your perspective. What do you see in others? How do others see you? And I've learned my opinion of Miss Sherry Williams may vary from somebody else's opinion of Miss Sherry Williams.
1: Exactly.
3: It depends on the angle you're looking at, the perspective that you look at an individual from. And I'm one of those people. I observe. I sit back. And I watch. I observe.
1: Right.
3: I observe your nature, your character around other people.
1: Right.
3: Might not say anything to you, but I'm observing.
1: Okay.
3: Because you learn a lot about a person
1: just by
3: watching.
1: And that is true.
3: Yeah, just that by watching. And even then, our perspective sometimes still be off.
1: Off. Ooh, yes, that's true.
3: Even then.
1: Yeah.
3: But we learn so much just by watching and listening. Exactly. And everybody that talks does not require you to respond.
1: Come on. Ooh, and I'm certainly learning that. Okay.
3: WELZ, good morning.
11: Good morning, Pastor Ellen and Ms. Sherry Williams.
1: Hey, good
3: morning, my classmate, Ms. Dorothy Johnson. How are you today?
11: I'm great.
1: You and Ms. Kate ready to get straight tonight?
11: We got it.
1: Y'all got it? Okay.
11: We got it.
1: See, we can only meddle these people.
11: I don't think it'll be in the stone.
1: All right. We love y'all. But that's why we can meddle like that.
11: Okay? I know, and I love you all, too, and I receive it.
1: Okay.
11: Joy.
1: Okay.
11: But I'd like to wish my sister, Miss Ruby Jones, a very happy birthday today. And I pray that God will bless her with many, many more. And everyone else is having a birthday or anniversary. I pray they have a blessed day. And I just pray we all just have a blessed day in giving God praises. Ooh. Because he's the one.
1: That is so touching. That's touching my spirit. Well, thank you, Ms. Dorothy.
11: My prayers goes out to all the sick and shut in the Burbridge family. So you all just continue to be blessed and have a blessed day, your whole family. Love you. And I love you both.
1: All right.
3: And you stay off the bereaved list yourself, okay?
11: I pray to God that I do. And you too, but you can't put my family on there, Camille.
3: Okay. Yeah.
11: Because her husband is still going through. So I call you back and give you information.
3: All right, baby.
1: All right.
11: Okay. Love you all.
3: Love you, sweetie. Okay. All right. You're tuned in to the Delta's Best in Good Gospel Music, 1460 AM, Belzona, Mississippi. 100.3 W262DE Yazoo City, Mississippi. 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
12: Good morning to Dynamic Dudes.
1: Good morning, BB.
12: All right. Happy Wednesday to you all.
1: Okay.
12: It's a great day.
1: It is.
12: I had to call in and say happy birthday to everyone that's having a birthday, and a special birthday to my classmate, Ms. Rubenelle Jones, the class of 1974.
1: Mm-hmm.
12: And I hope she have a great day, a sweetheart, soft-spoken, and gonna make her point and be soon.
1: Okay.
12: And to my Ursa, Miss Anjanette Bailey and Mr. Bailey, happy anniversary to them.
1: They both are Ushers at White Star. That's right.
3: Yeah, both of them.
12: And a great nurse.
1: Okay.
12: So I hope she and her husband have a good day. She loves to travel just like me, Miss Kate Griffin.
1: Okay.
12: Get up and go. And move.
1: Okay.
12: So everybody, just have a great, great day. You all too. I love you guys.
1: All right, love
3: we
1: you.
3: We love
1: more.
3: You too, sweetheart.
1: All right, then.
12: All right. Thank you.
1: Bye-bye.
3: Okay.
1: I was going to say this about Miss Dorothy Johnson. She is such a sweet spirit. I tell you, just talking to her just makes me stand a little taller. She always has encouraging words for everyone. I just love her to the moon and back. And it's also coming from the poll workers, all the poll workers to you. You keep being who you are, Miss Dorothy, because she is such a sweetheart person. And she just makes me happy. So I just love happy people. You know, I love surrounding myself. I think that's why my spirit is so high. I love hanging around encouraging spiritual people. You got to have a particular type of
3: spirit.
1: That's
3: why she's my classmate.
1: Of course.
3: That's why she is my classmate.
1: That's why she's
3: we
1: your
3: get together, we laugh, and,
1: really?
3: And we joke, and, and we just have a good,
1: good time. She does.
3: She
1: always makes you happy, and I love people. I always look for the greater in people. And when you look, you were talking about that earlier, look for the better in people. We're always trying to dissect each other by finding the worst in in others. But I always look, everybody I meet, I'm looking at, hi, how are you? You're doing good. And I walk away with a good thought of you, not a bad thought. So let's remember to look for the greater in people. And I think Christ does that as well. He sees the, there's a song, I'm going to play that song. He saw the best in you when everyone else saw the worst, but I'll look for the greater in people. So therefore, whoever I meet, I'm going to be happy and love you, and let's love each other back. I think that'll work.
3: Yeah. You know, and that's the fulfillment of the commandment.
1: That's
3: the love
1: right.
3: of the Lord thy God with
1: that's
3: all
1: right.
3: thy heart. Love your neighbor.
1: That's right.
3: As
1: that's
3: yourself. Right. You know, people, those who died yesterday had plans for this morning.
1: Oh, yeah.
3: Those who died this morning had plans for tonight. Mm-hmm. Don't take life for granted. In the blink of an eye, everything can change. So forgive often. Love with a full heart. Mm-hmm. You never know when you may not have that chance again.
1: Okay.
3: You know, I think about that.
1: Yeah, that's kind of good.
3: And I oftentimes say, we're but one step away from the grave.
1: Mm.
3: We don't know when our last blink is going to happen. Mm-hmm. You and I could be sitting here just as happy as we can be. And the next breath
1: is
3: over.
1: There it is. That's right. And I hope my last breath is being around joy and happiness. And not sadness. And don't be sad for me, because I'm anywhere I go, I'm gonna be hey Jesus, I'm here. You called me. Here I am. Let me talk to you. And I don't say that in a joking way. I'm serious. Hey, wherever I go, hey Jesus,
3: well,
1: you called me.
3: You can speak for your own self. Yeah, if I end up with Jesus, I'm gonna say, look, I wasn't ready.
1: Okay, you're not ready.
3: I will prepare, but I'm not ready.
1: Now you're not.
3: Well, I'll be like Hezekiah. I got too much other stuff I want to do, God.
1: Well, in the meantime, I hope you don't call you no time soon. When do you think you're going to be ready, Pastor? When do you think you're going to be ready?
3: Oh. I ain't going to never be ready.
1: At least he is very honest, y'all.
3: I'm never going to be ready.
1: Okay, you'll never be ready?
3: I'll never be ready.
1: Well,
3: I tell you what, let's put it like this. My body is not at the point.
1: Where it's ready?
3: Where?
1: Pastor.
3: I can get to the place where I said, well, I don't want to live like this in a vegetative state.
1: Okay.
3: I have not gotten there yet.
1: Okay.
3: I pray I don't get there.
1: Oh, okay.
3: But as of now, I'm not ready. I think about a few years ago, Green Grove, we had a lot of trees in our cemetery.
1: Mm-hmm.
3: And our members started saying, look, we can't bury nobody else out there because we don't have a cemetery.
1: Mm-hmm.
3: And I remember started saying, look, we can't build nobody else out there because we don't run out of

0: That means maybe you won't get it in time soon.
1: Okay.
2: But look, Faster. The truth is, we went behind and moved all of those trees out of the way. So we have a lot of space. Now you don't have to worry about trying to save them.
0: And that's a good way to, and you know, people think you're being disrespectful, but I think God has an awesome sense of humor.
1: He does.
0: Yeah, they ain't gonna never be ready, but I'll call them when I'm ready. Okay, Jesus, we're not ready. I'm not saying I'm ready either, but
2: I think about my father when he was diagnosed with pancreatic cancer.
0: Okay.
2: He and I were traveling. I had come home and went on the internet and researched.
0: Mm-hmm.
2: This thing about pancreatic cancer.
0: Mm-hmm.
2: And I learned that most of the time they find pancreatic cancer, they're looking for something else because it's in such a place in your body that you can't really see it.
0: Mm-hmm.
2: So by the time it's spread to another part of the body, then they can find, you have this here.
0: Mm-hmm.
2: Going on in your kidney, this going on in that place. Mm-hmm. You can discern. But by the time my father was diagnosed,
0: mm-hmm.
2: I had carried him for his first treatment, and on the way back, I asked my dad, I said, how do you feel about this treatment that you've got, this diagnosis? He said, well, son, I put it to you like this. I'm not ready, but I am prepared.
0: Oh, okay. Well, that simplifies it.
2: Well, I'm not ready.
0: That's the truth.
2: But I'm prepared.
0: Okay.
2: God's not asking you to be ready.
0: Mm-hmm.
2: He is asking you to be prepared.
0: Okay.
2: And to me, that spoke volumes.
0: Okay.
2: Now, a lot of times when I do eulogies,
0: mm-hmm.
2: one of the things that I talk about is not being ready,
0: mm-hmm.
2: but being prepared.
0: Right.
2: I ain't in no hurry to occupy the grave.
0: Okay.
2: There are some folk pleading for it.
0: Right.
2: I've never had cancer in my body that was so bad and they could not control the pain. I don't know what that is.
0: Okay.
2: But I can see that person's, I think about years ago when my daughter was born in Angie, and we were in Pennsylvania. There was this lady down the hall and she was just screaming, Lord, take me out of this. Lord, take me out. I mean, she was just screaming up and down, I could hear it mm-hmm. from where my wife was with the baby. And I finally asked one of the nurses, what's going on?
0: Mm-hmm.
2: So, oh, she has cancer.
0: Mm-hmm.
2: That lady was pleading to take her life so she would not have to endure this.
0: Wow. So I guess to some degree, some people they want to go.
2: Yes, because of that pain.
0: Because of the anguish and pain and everything
2: that they're going through. Yes.
0: Yeah. I guess some people possibly do get to
2: and
0: that
2: I can
0: degree.
2: Be empathetic in a situation like that.
0: Yeah, they're tired.
2: Mm-hmm.
0: They don't want to hurt and be
2: exactly.
0: in pain anymore. Okay.
2: And medicine not helping the pain.
0: Exactly.
2: Nowadays, they have medicines that are better. This was 50 years ago.
0: Yeah, oh.
2: So nowadays, they have medicine where they can let you sleep through the process.
0: Okay.
2: Sleep your way out.
0: Okay.
2: As pain-free as possible.
0: Okay. Okay. All right, y'all. It is 8:14 on this Wednesday morning hump day. And it's time for the vegetables and produce giveaway for the Humphreys County Pantry. Lots of revivals going on. Oh, my goodness. So we ought to have some whole big old testimonies coming through and be revived.
2: Ought to be some soul saved.
0: I'm telling you. Is anybody, look, I'm going to say it like we used to say it when we were on Good Late. On the Mona's Bench. You know, Rosetta.
2: They don't do that anymore.
0: Rosetta. They don't do the Mona's Bench.
2: Nah.
0: They certainly don't. In our time, when we grew up,
2: you had it.
0: Come on, web listeners, they had a Mona's Bench in front of the pews,
2: uh-huh.
0: and I'm like,

0: They had a week. They had a week of prayer.
1: Yeah.
0: That the sinners had to go.
1: Okay. Okay.
0: They prayed for you a week and made you sit on that mountain
1: while they prayed over you. There.
0: Yeah.
1: They made you.
0: They
1: sit
0: made
1: there.
0: You go.
1: Sit there. Yeah.
0: And then they had to revive a week.
1: Yeah.
0: And you had to sit on that mountain bench. And the preacher was preaching. I always think about this. I think it was like about 8 of us kids.
1: Okay.
0: On the morning bench.
1: Uh-huh.
0: On the first night, a couple of them got up and left.
1: Yeah, got up and left. Okay.
0: The, went and took the chair. The second night, a couple more went.
1: Okay.
0: The third night, a couple more went.
1: Uh-huh.
0: Thursday night, just my sister and I left.
1: Uh-huh.
0: She got up on Thursday night.
1: Uh-huh. When did you get up, Pastor?
0: Friday night.
1: The last night.
0: The last night. And didn't want to go then.
1: Okay.
0: My sister sat over there, and she looked at me, please, come on. Please, come on. She had been pleading with me.
1: Uh-huh.
0: And I was just nonchalant.
1: Uh-huh.
0: I did not understand none of that.
1: Okay. Mm.
0: I didn't understand any of that.
1: Uh-huh.
0: All I knew back in those days, I was fine sitting in the chair. I told you I was bashful. I was shy. I was shamed.
1: That's hard to believe. That's hard to believe.
0: Uh-huh.
1: Okay.
0: But that's who I was.
1: Okay.
0: And on that last night, and she just kept pleading. And I didn't want to stand up in front of these folks and walk and sit down in that other chair. That's what to me it was.
1: Uh-huh. Uh-huh.
0: And I finally made that move over there. And everybody got to jumping up and shouting and... And hip hooting, I'm trying to figure out what all the hoopla about.
1: You didn't know.
0: I did not know. I was naive.
1: Okay.
0: I was ignorant.
1: Okay.
0: I did not understand that what was taking place. I did not.
1: Uh-huh.
0: And so because I had already been going to church.
1: Uh-huh.
0: Brought up in church.
1: That was all to it. Just go to church and leave.
0: Sing. I love the singing.
1: Uh-huh.
0: And every time the preacher gets to preach, I go to sleep.
1: Ooh, that's.
0: Every time the preacher got ready to stand up and do his preaching,
1: uh-huh.
0: I would fall asleep. And all of a sudden, that would wake me up when the old sister got to shout.
1: Yeah. You woke up with that.
0: One lady got to shout, and I was sitting beside her on the aisle. She got to shout,
1: and
0: when she jumped, and she knocked me over. One of the ushers came up and got me and moved me out of the way.
1: Said, boy, get out the way. Then here they go with the fans and all that kind of stuff. I used to thought that was so... I didn't think it was funny. I'm like you. I didn't really understand.
0: I didn't
1: understand. Because I didn't have it. But I just keep thinking about, you know, and that's a question that, what was your day on the Mona's bench?
0: On the Mona's bench.
1: What was your day? Now, mine was on Wednesday, and we sit up there, and it would be a wooden bench. It would be so uncomfortable.
0: Right.
1: But I'm like you, Pastor, I was so scared. I'm like, and I did it because my mom and them not sharing. You better get yourself up there and get in that chair. I'm like, what chair? So I finally figured out what the chair meant, because there was always chairs in the front.
0: Uh-huh.
1: And so, Sherry, you better get up there. And I'm like, and I moved because my mama tried to whoop me.
0: Uh-huh.
1: And so, and I'm like, okay, well, maybe that's why God never gave me, but I was ready. But anyway, but during that day and time, they don't have that anymore.
0: Well, where did you get baptized?
1: We was at a river somewhere, I think in... near Hollandale or somewhere, there was a riverbank. And
0: uh-huh.
1: I never forget that. That was the most touching thing for me to know. I understood that. When I went down in that water, I could actually feel, I was like I was lifted.
0: Mm.
1: So it wasn't in no church where they had the real clean water and stuff. We was on a riverbank.
0: Well, You ever heard tell the Popeye hole?
1: No, it wasn't the Popeye hole. Yeah, I've heard of it. I live by the Popeye hole.
0: Mine was the Popeye hole.
1: Really?
0: Right up there across from
1: right there,
0: the multi-purpose building.
1: Yeah, right where my dad's place used to be.
0: Miss Sugar Daniels at the stayed in that house. Now, Mother Martha Johnson stayed in the house right there at the Popeye hole.
1: Okay, and y'all went
0: and we went down in there.
1: Down in the hole. That was a big old hole for y'all to go in.
0: Back then, yeah. I was scared of snakes. I was scared the fish gonna bite my toes.
1: But it was such a thing, and then they had these white gowns.
0: They
1: had
0: white
1: things.
0: Right.
1: That was so spiritual to me. I'll never forget that time. And I said, well, I was scared to get in the chair, but when I went in that water, I felt, or I really did, I felt.
0: And when I started pastoring in Yazoo City,
1: mm-hmm.
0: we would go to Wolf Lake.
1: Okay.
0: And did our baptizing in Wolf Lake
1: mm-hmm.
0: before we got the baptistry.
1: Mm-hmm.
0: But that's where we would go to Wolf Lake and mm-hmm. baptize. They're right mm-hmm. there by. There's a store out there in Wolf Lake area, on Wolf Lake.
1: Mm-hmm.
0: And we go right there in front of that store
1: mm-hmm.
0: and have our baptizing. People out there fishing.
1: Uh-huh. And they're wondering, what the heck?
0: And well, they knew what was going on. They, you know, everybody
1: they allowed
0: knew.
1: You to do
0: when,
1: it.
0: When the church, they baptized them. Them sinners over there.
1: Really? So that's the question of the day. Where did you get baptized? And what, you know, they sing a song.
0: The morning.
1: My day was on a Wednesday. Oh, that's what I got to say. You know, where did you go? And don't be ashamed, because there's possibly, you can't be saved unless you've been sanctified. So it might be one right now. WELZ, good morning.
2: Good morning, Red. Alan and Sherry Williams.
1: Good morning.
2: I was y'all talking about the baptized and it's just,
1: okay.
2: You know, I had Charlie.
1: Okay, okay.
0: This is not part this.
2: I got baptized in Silver City in a creek down there in Silver City, but I don't know where it was in Silver City, but I know it was in Silver City.
1: Uh-huh.
2: And my auntie, she came from Memphis. And she brought the white sheets and the stuff for to go on our heads and everything for us to get baptized.
1: Okay. She came from Memphis.
2: I remember that.
1: Okay.
2: And I was scared too, real man.
0: What day? You come up in the morning bench. What day did you accept to get off that morning bench?
2: It was one day through the week. I don't care remember what day it was, real man, but I know the little morning bench.
1: Hardwood, my
2: Popeye, it was
1: olive oil. Yeah, that was an experience we will never ever forget. We're laughing, but it wasn't funny at the time.
2: No, it wasn't. But I was scared. They said, so you better hold your nose. I told myself, look, I took the preacher. I said, hold. Wait for a minute. It was Reverend Hooker.
1: Uh-huh.
2: I told him, I said, hold on for a minute. So he went to put his finger on my nose, and then I took his hand, and I said, wait just for a few minutes. And I was looking at my mom and them, and my auntie. I said, well, I guess I'm going to do it. And I closed my eyes. They put the hair on my nose and dipped me on down in the river water. And I just got on up and we came on back to live on, but that was an experience.
1: It really was. If you ever went through it, it really was an experience. So.
0: Well,
2: yeah, man, don't be laughing at me. It is funny
0: though, but
2: it was funny back then. But uh-huh. The white stuff was so pretty, and it was so pretty.
1: Yeah. Yes, it was. That gown was just so soft and pretty and white. I just loved it. All right, Miss mm-hmm. Annie, so you were in Silver City when you were baptized, huh? Okay.
2: Yeah.
1: All right, Miss mm-hmm. Annie, thank you. All right, bye-bye.
0: Thank you, baby.
1: Bye-bye. All right, we waiting on the baptismal service. Everybody's having revivals during this time.
0: Uh-huh.
1: So where and when was your day, okay? And we're going to get moving. You're listening to WELZ 1460 AM. And, well, we got another call. WELZ, good morning.
3: Good morning.
1: Good morning.
3: Good morning.
1: Hey, Patricia.
3: I done two churches. I done Green Grove and the pool you got baptized is right up on the choir stand.
1: Mm-hmm. Okay.
3: And then the one down there in Silver City where Daddy went to was Pleasant Green.
1: Pleasant Green. Okay.
3: Pleasant Green. Reverend Taylor was the pastor
0: of that church. Okay. Uh-huh.
3: And so I really wanted to join them because I liked that country church.
1: Okay.
3: You know, and then when I had John, now when I came back, I joined. When they took us out there to the river, down there in Silver City, you know, there was a river then.
0: I
3: said, now I'm going back to Green Grove.
1: You didn't want to go in the river?
3: You come out here every third Sunday and you say you want, you know, that we ain't having one big old heater.
1: Uh-huh.
3: You know, we had to sit on that side. So I went out there and saw that river out there. Daddy said, well, too, you know, you going there. I said, nah, I'm going back to Green Grove. Mama ain't going to want me to get back. That's how it is. So I'm going back home.
1: All right, Patricia. Well, that's a twofold story. She had two choices: Green Grove or the river.
3: I like the Pleasant Green.
1: But you ain't want to go in that river.
3: I wasn't going up in there.
0: So, you getting ready to get baptized two times,
1: dude?
3: No, I was. You know, cause Mama wasn't gonna stay too much, cause I was gonna ease it to her.
1: Uh huh.
3: And then when I would go back to Green Grove, I'm just going to join that one because I like the Reverend Thurman.
0: Okay.
3: And that's where she wanted me to be. But when I did it inside the river, I said, nah, Dad, I want to go back home with Mommy. She's going to get mad.
1: All right, Patricia. Well, you got a special story, twofold, Patricia Brown. All right, y'all. We're going to be waiting on your calls, 247-17.

0: is satisfied. Right.
1: There you go, y'all. Good morning. Good morning.
2: Good morning.
1: Good morning.
2: Y'all having, Sister Reverend Beasley, y'all having too much fun. But anyway, my day was on a Thursday.
1: Okay.
2: I was baptized at Big Mount Zion down in Louisiana.
1: Uh-huh.
2: Right side the church, and that's where I was baptized at.
1: Outside the church at Big Mount Zion?
2: My mother was a member of that church.
1: Okay.
2: And mama had 9 children, and half of them was baptized at Love Feast, and half was baptized at Big Mount Zion.
0: Okay, now, what pool, what pond did you get baptized in?
2: I think that's part of Silver Creek, run by Big Mount Zion.
0: Right there by Big Mount Zion.
1: Yeah.
0: Right okay, there. Silver Creek. Okay, Creek back right then, there's the plenty of water in that.
2: Uh-huh.
0: It's
2: right,
0: kind of dried right up now, though, isn't it?
1: Uh-huh.
2: It's still there.
1: Okay.
2: That creek still has not as much water in it as it used to be, but that's why I was baptized there.
1: Okay.
2: I never forget that.
0: Uh-huh. Okay.
2: I like to listen to that song by Andre Crouch, Take Me Back. And every time I listen to that song, it takes me back to that day.
0: Okay.
1: Take me back to the place.
2: That makes a spiritual rejoicing for me. Take me back.
1: Okay.
2: Well,
1: okay. Well, everybody got twofold stories. You are some of your family was at Love Feast, and you were at Big Mount Zion.
2: Uh-huh. Right. My dad was a deacon at Love Feast Church.
1: Okay.
2: My granddad was a deacon at Love Feast Church.
1: Okay. So you chose Big Mount Zion because of your granddaddy?
0: Your parents.
1: Your parents. Your granddad?
2: Yes.
1: Okay.
2: I moved my membership to Love Feast.
1: Okay. But you were baptized at Mount Zion. Well, did you get on the Mourner's Bench too?
2: Yeah, I said that I got off the Mourner's Bench
0: on Thursday.
1: Thursday, yeah, that's right. Okay.
0: Reverend Beasley, you know, we all have those testimonies and those anybody that's over 55.
1: Got
0: I won't say over 50 because by then they started putting pools in church.
1: In the churches.
0: Reverend Thurman and Green Grove was one of the first church to put an indoor baptistry.
1: Okay.
0: And they put it underneath the choir stand. They had a lot of men in those days.
1: Mm-hmm.
0: And they'd have to move all of the benches out of the way.
1: Mm-hmm.
0: And that floor is heavy.
1: Okay.
0: They had to had a hoist on to raise that thing up.
1: Okay.
0: So that they can go down and fill it up into the pool. So.
1: Okay.
0: And the pool is still there.
1: Okay.
0: It's just covered up now with the benches.
1: Okay.
0: We go elsewhere now, so.
1: Okay. All right. Well, Mr. Beasley, well, thank you.
0: Reverend Beasley, thank you so much for that.
1: And we thank you for on the third. You right, got your found the Lord on a Thursday. We're going to find a song.
2: Like
1: about
2: it was yesterday.
1: Okay.
2: I can't remember where I left my keys. I come out the store. I can't remember where I left my truck at. But I can remember that Thursday.
0: You can remember that Thursday. Okay.
1: Okay, Reverend Beasley.
2: All right.
1: All right.
2: Y'all,
1: have
2: y'all
1: a great day.
0: God bless you, man.
1: All right. It's where, what's your day? Day and where you got baptized day. So since we're having all these revivals, and so
0: well, that girl named well, I've already been to already that WLC. Good morning.
3: Good morning, Reverend Allen.
1: Good morning, Miss Babs.
0: Miss Barbara Jo.
3: Well, I was 8 years old when I got on the morning. And I was baptized in the Great Pop Out Hole on the south end of town.
1: Okay.
0: Uh-huh. So you and I have that much in common.
3: Right.
0: Pop Out Hole.
1: Pop Out Hole.
3: That's what they call it, the Pop Out
0: Hole. That's
3: what
0: they call it, sure.
1: They still call it that, yeah.
0: Uh-huh. Yeah, I don't know where Popeye came from, but that's what they call it.
1: Popeye the Sailor Man.
3: All right, y'all have a good one.
0: And thank you, ma'am. Okay. What is your old name? Not Clark. Vicky Winan.
1: Okay, yeah.
0: WLC, good morning.
4: Good morning.
1: Good morning.
4: Fanny Scott.
1: Hey, Miss
0: yes,
1: Fanny.
0: Ma'am.
4: Hey. And I hear you all talking about baptizing.
1: Uh-huh.
4: But at my church, Reverend Thurman was our pastor.
1: Mm-hmm. Uh-huh.
4: So all the ones who were a little bit older than me on down, we were baptized inside of the church.
1: Oh.
0: Green Grove.
4: Reverend Thurman baptized all of us inside of the church.
0: Okay.
1: Okay.
4: What it was like to baptize outside until I started teaching school in Oxford. And then one of my students asked me, well, he told me, he said, I'm going to be baptized on Sunday. Will you come to my baptism, you know? And I said, yeah, and where? And so he told me where it was, and I went. That's the first time I ever saw being baptized outside the church.
5: Outside
4: really?
5: The church?
4: Okay. Uh-huh, yeah. Okay. That was the first time. But uh-huh. I enjoyed, you know, going there to see him be baptized.
5: Okay.
4: And everything.
5: Okay.
4: Uh-huh. But that's where we were about. Reverend Thurman took all of us. Like I said, that was older than me, some older than me on down.
5: Okay.
4: That's where we were baptized at, at okay. Green Grove.
5: Okay.
4: Except me now. The time when I was baptized, we went there that day, but the deacons had not put the water on early enough. Mm-hmm. So Reverend Thurman said, this water is too cold. We're not going to baptize here. So we went to Mr. Haynes, I'm sure. That's where I was baptized.
5: Okay.
4: At.
5: Okay.
4: Me and some more of us, we were baptized in Mr. Haynes' church because the water was too cold for us to get in there.
0: To get in there.
4: Uh-huh.
5: Okay.
4: Yeah.
5: Okay. Well, that's everybody got a wonderful story. The water was too cold.
0: Yeah. Too cold.
4: Wow. It was. Yeah, it was too cold.
5: Wow. Okay.
4: So therefore, he couldn't baptize us in there. So we took us to Mr. Haynes' church.
5: Okay.
4: Because Mr. Haynes was having baptized in the same night we were supposed to be baptized.
5: Okay. So, wow.
4: Uh huh.
5: Well, so you look at there. So place. Y'all got to get in while the other church was being baptized too.
4: Right. Uh-huh.
5: Wow. What stories? That's wonderful. Yeah. Well, thank
4: and,
5: you.
4: All right.
0: And you know that reminds me. That reminds me.
5: Thank you, Miss Fanny.
0: That's why most revivals take place in the summer.
5: Summertime, yeah.
0: So the water.
5: I never thought about that.
0: Uh-huh.
5: I never thought about that.
0: The water's too cold.
5: And you know what I'm thinking about too, Pastor? All you town folks, as we call them, y'all had water pools, baptized pools.
0: No,
5: us country
0: that came
5: churches.
0: Later.
5: Our country churches, we didn't. I didn't even know.
0: That came so much later.
5: I didn't even know a pool inside the church existed.
0: That it did. They did not.
5: Okay.
0: WELZ. Good morning.
6: Good morning, Remy.
5: Hey, Miss Kate.
0: Miss Kate.
6: Okay, you're talking about the day that you got came to know Christ.
5: Okay.
6: Uh-huh. Mine was on a Friday.
5: Okay.
6: Friday night.
5: Okay.
6: And I was on the morning bank for 2 whole weeks.
5: Oh, Miss Kate.
0: Uh-huh.
6: Yeah, they pray you on the first week, and then you make up your mind the next week. I guess that's what you think. But
5: okay.
6: I was 11, I was almost 12 years old when I got converted.
5: Okay.
6: And I got baptized in the mouth of Walt Lake over there. I don't know exactly what it was.
0: Okay.
6: Past the church and keep on down past some pecan trees on back down in there.
5: Uh-huh.
6: I know where it is now.
0: Uh-huh.
5: Okay.
6: And my brother Hoyt, Harry Daniel, he was on the morning bank with me.
5: Uh-huh.
6: And he got up on Thursday, and our mama said, you ain't got nothing. You going back, because he hadn't stopped shooting marble all day and all that.
5: Shooting marbles. He was shooting marbles.
0: That was amazing. Yes, hey, we did back in those days.
6: That's what they did back in those
0: right.
6: days.
5: Mm-hmm.
6: And but anyway, I stopped playing, and I was all around in that cotton field, and I kept praying, and I said, Lord, if I got it, please show me a sign.
5: Uh-huh.
6: And you know, you're in the cotton field. And but anyway, I looked up, and the cloud moved.
5: Uh-huh.
6: I got that feeling. I said, I got it, Mama. I got it. I thought, oh, God, in the cloud, you know.
5: You
6: and,
5: got it.
6: And I went on and got baptized. But they baptized me at the mouth of the river. And I remember my grandmama and Mr. Dan Moynihan, Miss Betsy Spade, Miss Nee, all them elder people, they were there.
0: They were there, and, right.
5: Okay.
0: It was a big thing.
5: It was.
0: And, baptism was
6: they
0: a big
6: singing,
0: thing.
6: Mm-hmm. And they carried me down in the water. And I wasn't scared either.
5: Mm-hmm. I wouldn't.
6: But now, I wouldn't go in there now.
5: Uh-huh.
6: Because alligator and everything else is in the water.
5: Well, they were probably in there then, Miss Kate. You just didn't think about it.
6: Oh, and Reverend Orange Hooker, he was preaching, you know.
5: Buddy. They be praying you into that water. I think that's why we felt so good. Them sisters be singing on that bank. Oh, my goodness. Oh, I never forget that day.
0: I'm glad y'all feel good. I didn't feel nothing.
5: Okay, well, we did.
0: I didn't feel, I was just, I was, like I tell you, I was ignorant.
5: Okay.
0: I did not. getting off the morning bench was for my sister. Going into the water, I had more fear.
5: Mm-hmm.
0: And I wasn't paying any attention to the songs that they were singing, none of that stuff.
5: Okay, okay.
0: I'm just, right, I'm just following the lead.
6: Well, you better be looking here, Red Man. My mama, you probably had to go back and get on the morning bench for a puppy. And you didn't feel nothing.
0: Yeah, I sure didn't feel nothing.
6: I did. I felt good that day.
5: All right, Miss Kate. Well, thank you
6: and
5: for
6: been,
5: your story.
6: And let me say this here. And I've been Ursha ever since I've been 12 years old.
5: Wow.
0: Okay.
5: Wow.
6: Yeah, that's
5: all
6: my
5: right.
6: calling.
5: All right.
0: Okay.
5: All right, Pastor.
0: Well, I've been singing all my life in churches, so, except for my hiatus when I didn't want no part of church. So,
5: okay.
0: That hiatus.
6: And let me say this here. And when we left Walt Lake, because that's what it was called at that time, not Walt Lake, Woodyard.
0: Uh-huh.
6: When I left there, we moved to Jackson. I joined the Shady Grove MB Church on California, because we live on California Street.
5: Mm-hmm.
6: And that's what we had to go to church there. Mm-hmm. And we joined there.
5: Okay.
0: In Jackson.
6: Then we came back.
5: Okay.
6: And I joined Walls Lake back over until I got married. And then I moved with Henry to Zion Rock.
0: Okay.
5: All right, Miss Kate. Well, thank you for your story. All right.
6: Okay. Bye-bye.
0: Thank you.
5: Well, that's why we're going to be getting some good stories today. I guess it'll be, this is Give Your Story Wednesday. So, and it happened to be on my day. But I'm going to play this song while we are waiting your call. Well, we got one more call to take.
0: WELZ.
7: Good morning.
5: Good morning.
7: Pastor Adams, Sister Sharon, everybody in Radio Land.
5: Good morning. Oh, hi, Ida. We were waiting for you yesterday, Sister Regina. How are you this morning?
7: I left the house and I said, don't forget to do the trivia question when you get to the office.
5: Okay.
7: And I thought about the trivia question like a little bit before 12.
5: Oh, 12 o'clock. Oh, yeah, we were long gone by then.
7: But y'all forgive me, please.
5: You know what? And I'll say this about you. You have been so busy for 2 months. We finally got the last event for 4-8, so we'll be waiting for something else. Yeah, you are very busy. We understand.
7: Well, the summer is actually my busiest time of the year.
5: Okay, great. Okay.
7: I never like using this being busy as an excuse, but I did forget.
5: Okay.
7: Let's see what we got going on. Let's see. For Wednesday, July is actually Minority Mental Health Month. So we're going to go along with today, well, with Wednesday being Wellness Wednesday, the trivia question is, can I get a drum roll?
5: Okay.
7: I got to get myself together.
5: Okay.
7: So this accomplishes all aspects of a person's life and contributes to their overall health, flourishing, and quality of life. So the question is, what are the 8 components of well-being? This is often referred to as the 8 dimensions of wellness. What are the 8 components of well-being, often referred to as the 8 dimensions of wellness? And it encompasses all aspects of a person's life that contributes to their overall health, flourishing, and quality of life.
0: Okay.
7: Have you heard that concept before?
0: No, ma'am, I have not.
7: But I am so honored to introduce it to you guys.
0: Well, thank you, ma'am. I'm supposed to learn something new every day, so thank you for putting them into my spirit.
5: Of course.
7: And some quick announcements. I did have to reschedule my art class this week. It's going to be next week, July 21st from 2 to 5 at the MSU Extension Office, and that's for ages 8 to 13. 8 to 18. The 22nd, we're going to have my sulfur spice class, blend class. I had to change the date on that as well. But the 23rd, we're going to have that with the Mississippi Council on Economic Education. We're going to have that Family Financial Fund Night. That's going to be from 5:30 to 7. It's for families with middle-aged and high school kids. And the thing about it is the whole family has to come and do the activities together.
5: Mm-hmm. Oh, wow. Okay.
0: Okay.
7: But we are looking for volunteers because they're going to come in with some pizza at 5:30, and the program is going to start at 6. But the volunteers, everybody want to volunteer, they come in at 5 o'clock.
8: Okay.
7: And if you're interested in any of those, you can call me and I can send you the link to register, because you do need to register so we can know how many people are going to be participating.
8: Okay.
7: And that number, and you guys out in Radio Land, is 662-836-6581.
9: Okay.
7: So and July 21st is going to be the 4-H art class for 8 and up, 2 to 5 at the Imagery Extension Office, the 22nd. It's going to be the Soft Freeze Price Blend class, and that's going to start at 11 and end at 1. And then the 23rd, we have the Mississippi Council on Economic Education from 5:30 to 7:30. That's going to be at the Humphreys County Conference Center. That's right on the other side of the building of G.A. Carmichael.
8: Okay.
7: It's the opposite of my office in the old Sherrill building.
8: Okay.
7: So everybody get on board and come to the event.
0: And your trivia question, what are the 8 components or the 8 dimension of wellness, physical wellness?
7: Yes, and I'm going to see you the answers right now, and I'm looking forward to my winner.
0: Okay. We'll let you know.
10: Thank you, Ms.
0: Have a good day. All right.
10: All right. We're going to get a little bit of gospel music going while we are waiting your calls. And I know everybody's got a story. But Pastor Allen has put this in the spirit. He's preparing. We're singing on today. Okay. Good morning.

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1: The song goes out in memory to Mr. Lawrence Browder. 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

0: having this morning. 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So we're going to pull up this song. It's called I've Already Been to the Water. I've Already Been baptized. And I'm going to get it here just a second. I've already been. Just 1 second here, y'all. Already been to the water. That Vicky Wana, she'll rock this song, y'all. So while we're talking about baptism, and if you felt good, you just felt good. Some did, some didn't. Some had fear, some didn't. So this is Vicky Wana singing, Already Been to the Water, I've Been Baptized.
1: I feel good like crazy. I've already been to the water, and I've already been baptized, and I've already been converted. And I feel all right ever since I've given up sin. 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Y'all ready? 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

0: scripture reading. I can't get it back. We'll get it back. So we got the scripture reading. It is 8:59, y'all. excuse me. 8:59 on this Wednesday morning. It's a hot morning on this Sunday of Saturday. Wednesday morning. Wednesday. Boy, I'm trying to figure out the days here. Wednesday morning. And get your Bibles ready for the scripture reading. It's coming from Proverbs 17 and 22 after these messages.
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2: Good morning, Sister Sherry. Okay, we're getting ready now for our scripture verse coming from Proverbs chapter 17 and verse 22. And the Bible says, a cheerful heart is good medicine, but a crushed spirit dries up the bone. Brothers and sisters, as we look at this particular verse, it just brings to mind the word of the Lord. You know, laughter is good medicine. Laughter is one of the best medicines in the world. And the Bible says that a joyful heart is good medicine, but a crushed spirit dries up the bone. Now, this verse highlights the mind-body connection, teaching that a positive, cheerful attitude promotes physical and emotional healing. Conversely, prolonged sorrow, anxiety, or broken spirit can physically and spiritually devastate a person, metaphorically drying up the bones. As we look at this verse, the core meaning, a joyful heart is good medicine. When we think of the fruit of the Spirit, and especially joy, peace, gratitude, have a restorative healing power, just like medicine. A cheerful disposition doesn't necessarily mean ignoring suffering, but rather maintaining an inner hope and trust in God that He can see us through whatever processes we are going through. A crushed spirit dries up the bone. In ancient Hebrew idiom, the bone represents the core strength and structural support of the body. When a person suffers from deep discouragement, depression, or shattered spirit, it drains their life force and physical health, making them feel literally weak and exhausted. That's why David could say in Psalm 51, restore unto me the joy that I once had with you. It is because sin has gotten in the way. Now my bones are dried up. I cannot dance like I used to dance because my bones are weakened. We look at this particular verse. You know, some days A cheerful heart feels like the furthest thing from our reality. Some days you wake up heavy. Some days your minds are racing. You're just heavy. And joy almost feel like pressure. Yeah. But Proverbs 17:22 is not scolding you. It is inviting you to God's healing. A cheerful heart is good medicine. Not because it denies what hurt you, but because it let God's presence into your hurt. Biblical joy isn't pretending everything is all right. It's being honest about what is not all right. While holding on to a deeper truth, God is still with you, even in your hurt, even in your anguish. God is still good, and God is still writing your story. Sometimes that medicine looks small. A sincere laugh with a friend, a walk outside, a worship song that meets you in your car, a moment when you remember, I'm not carrying this burden all by myself. A crushed spirit, however, dries us out from the inside. But Jesus came to bind up the brokenhearted. Today, you don't have to force a fake smile. You can simply open your heart and let Jesus' joy begin to do its quiet healing work. That's why the song says, this joy I have. The world didn't give it to me, and the world cannot take it away. This peace that I have, the world did not give it. The world cannot take it away. This joy. I'm going to laugh my way through my problem. It's good medicine. The doctor give you bad news. It's cancer and it don't look good. Begin to laugh. Begin to rejoice in your victory. The doctor said you're dealing with renal failure. Your heart is not beating at the proper pace. Begin to laugh about it. Laughter is good medicine. Laugh about it. And let God do his work. Well, thank you, Lord, for giving me a testimony. I want God today, give me that testimony. I don't want to fake a laugh. I'm trusting you. A cheerful heart is good medicine. But a crushed spirit dries up the bone. I'm like David. I want to be able to dance. I want to dance like David danced. I want to dance through my problem, dance through my trials, dance through my tribulation. I want to move for God. I don't have to wait till the battle's over to get my praise on. No. I'm going to dance my way right through my problem, knowing that God and me are more than my problem. A cheerful heart is good medicine, but a crushed spirit dries the bone. Brothers and sisters, when Ezekiel asks, can these bones live? When God asks Ezekiel, can they live? In reality, yes. All you need is God's spirit dwelling in you. And you can live. You can be revived. It'll overcome your cancer. It'll overcome your renal failure. It'll overcome that broken heart. It'll overcome the situation that you are dealing with. Laugh your way through. A cheerful heart is the answer. The word of God for the people of God.

0: Hold, don't hang up, okay? Okay, she's on the line. She's on the line now, Pastor.
1: WELZ, good morning.
0: Go ahead, Miss Bam.
1: Okay. WELZ?
2: Good morning, how are you?
1: I'm well, how are you?
2: I'm good.
1: Good.
2: Those eight components are physical, emotional, social, intellectual, spiritual, environmental.
1: Exactly right.
0: Is she right?
1: Yes, ma'am. Hey! She is exactly correct with that answer. The eight dimension of physical wellness, a holistic framework often popularized by health organizations and universities that view overall well-being as a dynamic, interconnected balance rather than just an absence of illness. Physical wellness, emotional wellness, social wellness, spiritual wellness, intellectual wellness, occupational wellness, and financial wellness, environmental wellness. Yes, all of these.
0: Because
1: these areas are interconnected, an issue is one dimension. Like experiencing financial strain can spill over into the others, such as causing emotional stress or physical fatigue. Thank you, ma'am, for coming up with the correct answer.
0: Miss Mompito Anderson.
1: You can call Miss Regina Boykin. Do you have her number?
2: Yes.
1: Okay. You can give her a call, and I'll send her a message that you had the correct answer.
2: All right.
1: And all thank right, you for Ms. being ma'am. One of my valued listeners.
0: I miss the ATG. Thank you, Miss Brown.
2: Y'all have a good one.
0: All right.
1: Okay,
0: you
1: baby.
0: Too. All bye-bye. Right.

0: 3FMW262, Yazoo City, and we're on the web at bellzoneradio.com. And I hope everybody's day is going as wonderful as God has given it to you, you, you, and you. Yeah, he gave it to you. You just didn't wake up just because. God bless you with this day. Oh, yeah. God bless you with this day. And you know what? You never would have made it without him. I am Sherry William, along here with Pastor Maurice Allen, and we're having a hot show on this morning. We were talking about baptism because there are a number of revivals going on in this area. Well, this week, and actually for the past few weeks, it has been a number of revivals going on. So our question was, where were you baptized? Were you in the church pool, in the nice, clean, comfortable church pool? Or were you like me on Sunflower River going down in the muddy waters with the white gown on, the white thing on your head? And what was your day? So if you want to share that, you know, we've had an awesome time this morning and I learned some things. Double people are doing one church. They're going to go to the pool. And then Patricia decides she don't want to go there. So we're just getting some different stories on this morning. So what's your story? What day were you baptized and where were you baptized? Because you never would have made it without, you got to go in the water to be cleansed. Good morning.
1: Never could have made it without you. I would have lost it all.

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0: from the moment you took your first breath.
1: You're listening to WELZ 1460 AM. It is 9:25 on this Wednesday morning. Boy, I got the days all messed up today. Wednesday. And it is produce and vegetable pickup for Helping Hands. It's hump day, the middle of the week. And they're putting out pleas for the parents. Please get out and register your children. We've gotten a report yesterday from one of the staff members. The registration is rather low for this time of year. And school starts August 3rd. So you have what? One, two, a little over 2 weeks to go. 14, 15 days to go. So the report is registration is low, so get out and register your children to go to school. Because on the first day, I don't think they're going to be accepting registrations on that day. You'll have to wait till after hours, and it's hot. It's hot out there. So go on and get your registrations together. And if you don't know how, call someone. They will be more than happy to help you find out exactly what you need to do. Okay? Because it's that time is winding down. It almost seems like summer is near over and it just started not too long ago. I remember graduations and proms and all that. Seemed like it was just yesterday. But yesterday is gone. Tomorrow may never come. So for today, you need to do what you've got to do today to prepare. That's one of the messages we brought out for today. God is preparing you for everything that comes in your life. You got to be prepared. You can't just... Nowadays, things are a little bit more... Technically savvy. You got to be technically registered. And if you don't know how, you've got to get someone to help you. So it's just things are moving swiftly. And you're going to be left behind. If you miss a day, you lag behind. Yeah, you lag behind. So keep up. You know, every day is a day to get something done. If it's nothing but doing your housework or your laundry. I've learned that when I go a day or two without doing my work at home, ooh, I got to play catch up now. Things just pile up. Things get behind when you miss a day. That day is over. Now you got to do what was supposed to have been done yesterday. Now you got to do double time today. So be mindful of your time. Time is valuable and time waits for no one. So let's get busy and do what thus said the Lord. Be mindful and be careful and be grateful. As because Jesus, we love you. And Jesus will be a fence all around you every day. He'll be a fence. And we're praying for that as well. For our community, for our homes, for our families. Jesus, be a fence all around us every day. Good morning. This is Sherry William, Pastor Allen, on the Wednesday morning show. Good morning.
2: Let's just take it back a little bit. One, two, three, say. You might as well go ahead and get your dance on.

was walking downtown one day, and I saw a man who appeared to be just an old wino sitting on the street telling the people about Jesus as they passed by. And because he was all raggedy and dirty, people would just laugh and make fun of the old man and walk on by. And he said, because of the way I am, no money, no fancy clothes, fine homes and cars, a lot of people consider me as nothing and say I don't know what I'm talking about. But there's one thing that he said that really touched my heart.

0: 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And you can tell Alexa to play WELZ. And guess what? All of this is right here, centralized right here, downtown 121 Jackson Street. Oh, yeah, our station owner has it all centralized right here. So there's no way that you can miss Pastor Allen, Sherry Williams. You can't miss us. AM, FM. On the web, well, yeah, he's got it all right here. We want to say good morning to our station owner. He stuck his head in the door, went back out. We always try to make him talk, but he never does. So we want to say good morning, our station owner, Mr. Steve Donovan. Thank you for bringing all of us together each morning, starting at 6 o'clock till 10 o'clock. And it's all good. And it's all God as well. We're going to look at the weather. It's not going to be so bad today. It is 77 degrees outside right now on this July 15th. High today of 87 degrees out of the 90s. Mostly cloudy early, then periods of showers this afternoon. Winds will be west-southwest 5 to 10 miles per hour with a 40% chance of rain for today. Tonight, partly cloudy skies. Winds will be southwest 5 to 10 miles per hour. Winds will be light and variable. And for tomorrow, oh yes, kicking back up. Thursday, high of 92. Friday, 94. Saturday, 95. Sunday, 96. And the chances of rains are in the lower 20s, so that's possibly not going to happen. So we've got temperatures kicking right on back up for the rest of the week. So be mindful of the weather. You know, hey, lots of rain that happened on yesterday, Monday and yesterday. So much, some places got about 3 or 4 inches, I hear. So, hey, but we need it. WELZ, good morning.
1: Good morning, my sister Sherry.
0: Good morning, Miss Bobby Hunter. How are you today?
1: I had to get up here and call her, though. She's going to whoop my butt because today's her birthday.
0: Okay, you know it.
1: I woke up late, so I just want to say happy birthday to my sister, Arlene.
0: Okay.
1: 75 years old.
0: Okay.
1: And my brother-in-law, George Fisher.
0: Okay.
1: I think he's about 60 or something.
0: Okay.
1: But anyway, and listen, I heard y'all was talking about the baptized.
0: Uh-huh.
1: But, girl, I've been hit on the head so much, I can't hardly remember my name.
2: I want to know who been hitting you on the head.
1: I've been baptized in a month. But look, I did have to get up me at that time.
0: You did what? Say it again. You missed it.
1: Yeah, but Lord, I know we were baptized in a muddy river.
0: A muddy river. You don't remember which one. You don't remember which one, but you know that, right? Hello, Miss Arlene.
2: Check your phone.
0: Okay, go ahead. Say it again now. Say it when we missed it.
2: We got the speaker on?
0: Yeah.
2: All right, that's disconnected. Okay.
0: Baba, we cannot hear anything you're saying. Okay, we can't hear you. Are you standing in a bad spot or something?
1: Oh,
0: okay,
1: no.
0: Okay, there you go. Okay, now say it again. One more time, what you said.
1: I said, all I know, I got baptized when I was 7.
0: Okay. And it went off again.
2: We got to change that cord.
0: Okay.
2: We do apologize that we're having technical difficulties with the telephone cord. We'll notify the Steve Arnold's going to need another telephone cord around here.
0: Okay. Okay. Well, we're going to try to find, because we can't hear anything. For some reason, we can't hear what you're saying. And Maurice is trying to find a another chord for us. But no, you we've heard the part that you put it out for your sister. And I'm going to say this. I read the little poem that you read again that touched my heart. And for some reason, it relates to you and your family. We can't hear you, but y'all can hear us. It related to your sister, Erlene. She was very special to me. She was my neighbor when I first moved back from Texas. And I never had not one iota problem from her. And I love her dearly. Now I have you watching over my mom in the backyard. Boy, you Honda ladies are beautiful to me, okay?
3: Okay.
0: All right, Miss Bobby. And we're going to get this telephone situation straightened. But hey, if you like me, I think we were baptized in on the Sunflower River. I know it was a river and it wasn't in a church pool. So, but God, to God be the glory for all of that, right? All right. All right, Miss Bobby. Well,
1: all right. Love y'all. Have a blessed day
0: all
1: now.
0: All right, then. Bye-bye. Bye-bye.
1: Okay.
0: All right. Yeah, I grew up, you know, I read that this morning. I don't believe in coincidences. And I read that about her, Bobby Hunter, saying God got her on her knees. She's very honest about what she's been through and what God has taken her through. And I'm similar. I'll tell my story. Why? Because it was a bad story, but what the devil meant to do, God didn't let it allow it to happen. So I love her. And she said the poem relates to how she's thankful that she had to go on her knees.
4: Mm.
0: So that's a beautiful story. Then it's her sister's birthday. So I'm like, wow, would you look her there? I don't believe in coincidences. I didn't know it was Erlene's birthday, actually, until Reverend Allen did it at 7:30. Now she's talking. So when God puts people in place for your life, that is a special story to tell. And I'll tell it. Those 100 ladies, Josie, Brenda, God, I can't think of the other one's name. Erlene, Bobby, Josie. It's three or four of those girls. I love them all. And each time we see each other, we embrace and love and share and smile together. And Erlene, I will never, ever forget her. Stayed next door to her for years. And I love her dearly. So happy birthday to those 100 sisters, to Erlene. She's 75. What? Oh, my, 75 years young. She's 75. So, woo, Pastor Allen coming through with the card. He gonna get some things done. Boy, I'm just here running my mouth. They do all the work. So, he's getting ready to get all that stuff done. But in the meantime, it is 9:49 on this Wednesday morning. And I hope everybody's day good. Be happy today. His message, the scripture reading was somebody, be joyful in what you're going through. Be happy of what you're going through. Be thankful of what you're going through. Because, hey, it's all good and it's all God. So remember that, okay, y'all? Good morning.
5: Take me to the water.
0: Miss Sonya Davis, she put this one on us this morning while we're talking about revivals. Take me to the water.

The other Hunter sister, Shirley Hunter. Boy, y'all listening. Thank you, Joy. Joy called in. Y'all be hearing me. And he helped me. Erlene, Bobby, Josie, Brenda, Shirley, Hunter. Love you.

Thank you, Sonia, for bringing it to our remembrance. 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Take me to the water. Ooh, yeah, we used to sing all of them. Y'all know them songs. Them old mothers sit over there on that mother bench. They'd say, I know I've got religion. Oh, yeah. We want to say thank you, Jesus. Good morning.

0: All right. Good morning, Miss Bobby Miller. How are you this morning?
1: It's Miss McCool.
0: I'm Miss McCool. I'm so sorry. Miss McCool, our postal worker. Are you delivery mail right now?
1: I am.
0: Miss Bobby McCool. Miss McCool, she's our postal worker. She want to tell her story. Come on, Miss McCool, why you working?
1: Yes, I was baptized in Chapeli River. That's behind Silver City.
0: Chapeli. Okay. That name.
1: That's behind Silver City. Uh-huh. I was 10 years old.
0: Okay.
1: And I can remember the pastor that baptized me. He was the guest pastor, and his name was Reverend Chandler, and he was blind. And I can remember my grandfather taking me out there, and the mothers were singing. When we went out to be baptized, the mothers were singing. They were saying old hymns and everything.
0: That's right. That's right. Yeah.
1: But that's where I was baptized behind Silver City. They call it Chapeli River.
0: Oh yes. And the mother would be singing, and as they lead you down there, they'd be singing. Then when you come up, they'd be singing still. There you go.
1: Yeah. And my grandfather, he would lead us out there and bring us back. But I can still remember the pastor. He was black. His name was Reverend Chandler.
0: Pastor Allen. Pastor Allen remembers him. I remember that name. I don't think I remember him, though. Uh-huh. Okay. Yeah. All right, Miss Brooks.
2: Reverend Joe Sturman, N.H. Frey, all those were good friends.
0: Okay. Uh-huh. All right, Miss Patricia, and another, got some more?
1: That's it.
0: Okay, and your day that you came out off the Mona's Bank?
1: I was 10, but I know it was on a Saturday morning.
0: You had to go to Saturday to get yours? Saturday and Sunday. Okay, because I was ended on Fridays. Okay, so y'all had some extra days to think about it, huh?
1: Oh, yeah, we had a whole week to think about.
0: Oh, okay. Look, and I'm going to ask you one question. Did your mama say, why you didn't get up, you didn't feel nothing? Did she say that to you?
1: Oh, well, no, it was mostly my grandfather raised me. My grandparents raised me. Just outly said that, if you feel it or whatever it is, But I got on a Wednesday.
0: On a Wednesday. Yeah. That's my day. Maybe that's why we like each other so very much. I love me some Patricia McCool. Miss Patricia, thank you for your story. And y'all say hats off to her. She's out there in that heat delivering the mail. Rain, sleet, snow, or water. She's out there. Thank you, Miss McCool.
2: Wait a minute. I have to make one correction for Miss McCool.
0: Okay.
2: She hung up.
0: Okay, but she's listening, though.
2: We always called it Chapeli.
0: Yeah.
2: Chapeli. Uh-huh. That was the name of the lake.
0: Uh-huh.
2: Chapeli.
0: But it's not that.
2: It is a Chapalaya.
0: There you go.
2: I never knew that until they put the new highway out there with the sign.
0: Chapalaya.
2: The Chapalaya River in Louisiana.
0: Okay.
2: And the Chapeli Lake here in Silver City. That's why they were doing the baptizing. Christian Valley did. But they had a creek that came behind Christian Valley Church.
0: Okay.
2: That same creek come right up by the Hooper House.
0: Okay.
2: And it went into Chapeli Lake.
0: Okay, really? And everybody calls it, every time Tim and I come through there, he said people always call it Chapeli. But he's a word fanatic. Chapalaya. I still don't understand that, but I like Chapeli better. Indian name? Okay. Uh-huh.
2: A Chapalaya.
0: Yeah. And it's written just as clear on the highway. So we, as Southern people, we need to read the words right instead of saying Chapeli.
2: I told you, it's not Chula.
0: It's Chula.
2: Chula. A Chapalaya.
0: Okay.
2: Just like Belzoni, it's actually Belzona.
0: Okay. Yeah.
2: Edabena is still Edabena.
0: Edabena, that's right, that's right. And, you know, we talk about all, and you know, God brings all these things. So we've been talking about all this stuff, and Ms. McCool brought it to our attention as well. So, Ms. McCool, thank you for your testimony, Revival, and I'm so glad that your grandfather raised you, because you become a part of my life as well. I love her. She is so sweet. And she calls while she's doing her civic duty, delivering the mail.
2: Well, you know, the clock on the wall is telling us it's time to get out.
0: Get out of here.
2: Let me leave this thought with you.
0: Okay.
2: You can't give your life more time.
0: Mm-hmm. Mm.
2: So please give your time more life.
3: Okay.
2: Don't just exist, but live. Have a blessed day.
0: All right. All right.

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0: Here is your Belzona and Humphreys County weather update from WELZ, the Delta's Groove. A little bit of rain in the forecast today, 70% chance. Thunderstorms by the afternoon with a high around 85. We're looking at a heat index of 101. Showers this evening, partly cloudy overnight with a low of 72. And tomorrow, Thursday, partly cloudy with a high near 90. 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

0: If you like it, then we love it, and we play it right here on WELZ, the Delta's Groove. I'm Kelly Bennett for Super Talk Mississippi News, brought to you by Mama Justice. If you've been injured and need legal representation, call Mama Justice for a free consultation at 662-883-6262. The National Hurricane Center is monitoring a front that's positioned off of Florida's coast for possible tropical development. An area of low pressure is expected to develop over this area through the weekend, though forecasters give it a low chance of development. Regardless of what happens, people in northern Florida and other parts of the southeast will probably see tropical downpours. It's been a quiet start to the Atlantic season so far. Tropical Storm Arthur, which formed along the coast of Texas June 17th, has been our only storm so far. The next named storm on the list would be Bertha.
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5: 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Here's your Belzona and Humphreys County weather update from WELZ The Delta's Groove. A little bit of rain in the forecast today, 70% chance. Thunderstorms by the afternoon with a high around 85. We're looking at a heat index of 101. Showers this evening, partly cloudy overnight with a low of 72. And tomorrow, Thursday, partly cloudy with a high near 90. 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
1: 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No excuses this time.
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0: Here is your Belzona and Humphreys County weather update from WELZ The Delta's Groove. A little bit of rain in the forecast today, 70% chance. Thunderstorms by the afternoon with a high around 85. We're looking at a heat index of 101. Showers this evening, partly cloudy overnight with a low of 72. And tomorrow, Thursday, partly cloudy with a high near 90. 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Let's get back.

0: You're listening to WELZ, the Delta's Groove. And one thing we are is local, locally owned and operated. That's why we're on all over town. Does your business have us on? Let us know.
1: I'm Kelly Bennett for SuperTalk Mississippi News. One person was killed in a drive-by shooting at around 1:55 this morning in Jackson. According to police, an unidentified vehicle drove past a residence in the 200 block of South Prentice Street and fired multiple rounds into the home. A 19-year-old woman who was inside with the rest of her family was hit by at least one bullet and later died from her injuries. The survivors told police they don't know why their house was targeted. The Mississippi Aquarium is inviting everyone to join them for another sea turtle release on Thursday. Acadia, the Kemp's Ridley sea turtle, is the final turtle to be released after rehab from a cold stun event in 2025. Crews from the aquarium will be happy to answer any questions during the free event, which begins at 4 p.m.

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1: Blood tests may be able to detect and predict Alzheimer's in the near future. Fox's Chris Foster has more on the result of a new study.
2: Researchers say a blood test may predict if apparently healthy older adults are likely to develop Alzheimer's symptoms in the next 5 or 10 years. It could be used to determine who should try drugs being tested to delay or prevent the disease. The test is for a protein called p-tau217. It's currently used to help diagnose whether people experiencing cognitive problems have Alzheimer's or another disorder. The scientists behind the new study say symptom-free older adults with very high levels of p-tau217 had a 38% risk of developing cognitive impairment over 5 years, 78% in 10 years. They say it's too soon for healthy people to start asking for the test. For now, eat and sleep well and get lots of exercise. Chris Foster, Fox News.
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3: Here's your Belzona and Humphreys County weather update from WELZ The Delta's Groove. A little bit of rain in the forecast today, 70% chance. Thunderstorms by the afternoon with a high around 85. We're looking at a heat index of 101. Showers this evening, partly cloudy overnight with a low of 72. And tomorrow, Thursday, partly cloudy with a high near 90. 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

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Emily.

Emily's Lunch and Learn. It's July 15th, and I'm glad to have you here listening to me in the lunch hour. That was Linda Ronstadt, the 11-time Grammy Award winner with You're No Good, probably her best-known song. July 15th, 1946 in Tucson, Arizona. The Grammy Lifetime Achievement Award winner, Hollywood Walk of Fame haver, Rock and Roll Hall of Fame person was born. Happy birthday to Linda Ronstadt. Here is Sarah McCartney.

Emily's Lunch and Learn. Sarah McLachlan with Adia. July 15th, 1997, Sarah McLachlan released her fourth album, Surfacing, 10 days after starting Lilith Fair, where she was featured as a performer, of course, like other people like Sheryl Crow and Jewel. And it's a slow build, but by the time Adia is on the charts, the second Lilith Fair was actually underway, and the album would sell 8 million copies. And Adia did well, went to number 3 on the Billboard Hot 100. It was the number 20 song of the year of 1998. Here's

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A little bit of rain in the forecast today, 70% chance. Thunderstorms by the afternoon with a high around 85. We're looking at a heat index of 101. Showers this evening, partly cloudy overnight with a low of 72. And tomorrow, Thursday, partly cloudy with a high near 90. 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Emily's Lunch and Learn.

Emily's Lunch and Learn, Savage Garden, with a song you couldn't get away from in the late 90s, Truly, Madly, Deeply. On July 15th, 2011, to celebrate the 50th anniversary of the Adult Contemporary chart, which had a lot of names over the years, including Easy Listening, Billboard published its list of the top 100 adult contemporary songs of all time. And you guessed it, number one was Savage Garden, Truly, Madly, Deeply. That one was a big hit across the world as well. Went to number one on the Billboard Hot 100 chart, as well as the Adult Contemporary chart, and was the number four song of the year of 1998.

Emily's Lunch and Learn, Alicia Bridges, I Love the Nightlife, I Love the Boogie. July 15th, 1953 in Charlotte, North Carolina, Alicia Bridges was born, and that was her only hit that she had from 1978. And she had, so a little trivia about her, at the age of 12, she had her own radio program, The Alicia Bridges Show, and it was broadcast every Saturday on WADA in Shelby, North Carolina. And by 13, she was performing in bands and clubs. That's amazing. Here's Elton John with

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1: Thank you all very much. It's only natural when the economy looks like it's headed for a recession to be anxious about your business. But instead of going into your shell, it might be the perfect time to get aggressive. Where there's fear, there's opportunity. While your competitors are pulling in the reins, you have a chance to gain ground or pull further ahead by improving efficiencies, investing in innovation and technology, possibly even restructuring. Don't follow the crowd. Be bullish and lead. As my friend Tulane University economist Peter Ricchiuti says, if the majority of people were right, the majority of people would be rich. 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
3: With SuperTalk News, I'm JT Mitchell. The family of Nolan Wells, the 18-year-old found dead on Horn Island over a week ago, met with Jackson County District Attorney Angel Myers McElrath on Wednesday. Here's family attorney Ben Crump after the meeting.
4: We were very honest and candid with the district attorney, and she was honest and candid with us. Our lived experiences tell us that we must question everything, everybody's role, law enforcement role. That is the lived experience of us as black people in America.
3: Crump added that the family is working with law enforcement while doing their own independent review. The FBI is assisting, looking into what Crump said were deleted messages on Wells' phone after the family got it back. As of now, neither the state's nor the independent autopsy results have been released. The family did announce that Wells' funeral will be Monday at Christ Point Church in Ocean Springs.
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3: The U.S. House is looking to ditch the switch and make daylight saving time permanent. 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
9: The bill is passed.
10: On Tuesday, the U.S. House of Representatives passed a bill which would make daylight saving time permanent. Daylight saving time is the period between spring and fall where clocks in most parts of the U.S. are set 1 hour ahead of standard time. Proponents have argued the change would provide more daylight during the time that Americans are most active, while detractors have said it could lead to potentially more hazardous winter mornings. For most Americans, it will simply mean keeping the extra hour of daylight in the evening that they get when it's daylight saving time. And it's a choice supported by 56% of adults. The White House also weighed in before the House vote, calling the Sunshine Protection Act a common-sense reform. The Senate would have to pass the bill before it could become law.
3: Read more about daylight saving time possibly becoming permanent at supertalk.fm.
0: This is Did You Know Mississippi, and I'm Emily Tillman. Did you know that the Sputnik, during a president's State of the Union address, was all started because of a Mississippi native? On January 13, 1982, Air Florida took off on that bitterly cold day, leaving Washington, D.C. and flying to Tampa, Florida. Immediately, the plane had problems and plummeted, skipping off Washington's 14th Street Bridge and crashing into the Potomac River, killing 78 people. During the rescue effort, 29-year-old Biloxi, Mississippi native Lenny Skutnik witnessed Priscilla Toredo, who was gripping a life ring suspended from a helicopter line. She lost her grip and fell into the icy cold waters of the Potomac River. As was seen on television, Skutnik took off his cowboy boots and jacket and jumped into the water after her. He swam about 20 feet and towed and pushed Toredo to the shore. Skutnik received many awards for this act of heroism, but at that year's State of the Union address, he was invited by Ronald Reagan to attend. He sat next to Reagan's wife, Nancy, and was recognized by the president. This was the start of a tradition during the State of the Union addresses called the Skutnik, where the president addresses someone who embodies virtuousness for the greater good, all because of a Mississippi boy named Lenny Skutnik.
9: And we saw the heroism of one of our young government employees, Lenny Skutnik, who, when he saw a woman lose her grip on the helicopter line, dived into the water and dragged her to safety.
0: Here is your Belzona and Humphreys County weather update from WELZ The Delta's Groove. A little bit of rain in the forecast today, 70% chance. Thunderstorms by the afternoon with a high around 85. We're looking at a heat index of 101. Showers this evening, partly cloudy overnight with a low of 72. And tomorrow, Thursday, partly cloudy with a high near 90. 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

Emily's Lunch and Learn. Bob Dylan there with Like a Rolling Stone. July 15th, 1978, Bob Dylan performed at the biggest open-air concert in history for a solo artist. He played for over 200,000 people at the picnic at Blackbush at the Blackbush Airport in Hampshire, England. That's amazing. Up next, we've got the

Emily's Lunch and Learn, the Rolling Stones with Miss You. That actually might be my favorite Rolling Stones song. And I know that sounds crazy because Gimme Shelter and Paint It Black exists, right? But I love that one. Came off the album Some Girls, which was really fun. If you have the actual like record for that, the 78, you could put the record in one way and, you know, Mick Jagger would have blonde hair and Keith Richards would have brunette hair and a bob. Anyway, you could move them around and make the different band faces and put them in little holes where they had these different female hairdos. And I loved that as a kid. I thought that was cool. I mean, I like that as an adult. That's still pretty cool. Miss You. It did pretty well as a single. Went to number one on the Billboard Hot 100. Was the number 16 song of the year of 1978.

0: Lunch and Learn, Gladys Knight and the Pips with I Heard It Through the Grapevine. You may be thinking, hey, didn't Marvin Gaye do that? Marvin Gaye did do that. But you know who did it first? That was Gladys Knight and the Pips from 1967. And they had a big hit with it. Went to number 2 on the Billboard Hot 100 for them. But you know, Marvin Gaye's version, it did real well too. It went to number 1 on the Billboard Hot 100. So he had a slightly bigger hit. And his is the one that everyone remembers. On July 15th, 1952, 8-year-old prodigy Gladys Knight appeared on the TV show Ted Mack Amateur Hour. And that was sort of like Star Search and American Idol back in the day. And she won the top prize of $2,000 for her performance of Nat King Cole's Too Young. But she obviously wasn't too young to be a star. We'll have more great tunes when we return. This is Emily's Lunch and Learn. From Louise to Isola and everything in between, you're in the zone with WELZ, the Delta's Groove.
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Emily's Lunch and Learn. Oh, what a great tune there. Just about anything by Otis Redding is "That's How Strong My Love Is." On July 15th, 1936, a gentleman by the name of Roosevelt Jameson was born in Olive Branch, Mississippi. That's right, on this day in Mississippi music history, right? And he wrote "That's How Strong My Love Is." Roosevelt Jameson worked with Quentin Clunch's Gold Wax up in Memphis, which was a good R&B label for a short period of time. Had a lot of great tunes that came out of there. The original person who did this one was actually O.V. Wright, but Otis Redding covered it and definitely had the most memorable version of it. And now for our final on this day in Mississippi music history, we're going to switch it up a little bit, go from R&B to country. July 15th, 2010, Hank Cochran passed away. He had been born in Isola, Mississippi, and wrote a lot of great, great songs, including the one we're about to play next. But one of his most famous tunes was "I Fall to Pieces" by Patsy Cline. But we're going to play you a good one here by George Strait, "Oceanfront Property," and I'll see you next time.

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0: WELZ, the Delta's Groove. 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Here at the Boys and Girls Clubs of the Mississippi Delta, we believe every child deserves a safe place to learn, grow, and belong after school. 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
0: Here's your Belzona and Humphreys County weather update from WELZ The Delta's Groove. A little bit of rain in the forecast today, 70% chance. Thunderstorms by the afternoon with a high around 85. We're looking at a heat index of 101. Showers this evening, partly cloudy overnight with a low of 72. And tomorrow, Thursday, partly cloudy with a high near 90. 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
2: 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And the fabulous superlatives are absolutely the band of a lifetime. 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
0: Here's your Belzona and Humphreys County weather update from WELZ, the Delta's groove. A little bit of rain in the forecast today, 70% chance. Thunderstorms by the afternoon with a high around 85. We're looking at a heat index of 101. Showers this evening, partly cloudy overnight with a low of 72. And tomorrow, Thursday, partly cloudy with a high near 90. 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
0: Here's your Belzona and Humphreys County weather update from WELZ, the Delta's Groove. A little bit of rain in the forecast today, 70% chance. Thunderstorms by the afternoon with a high around 85. We're looking at a heat index of 101. Showers this evening, partly cloudy overnight with a low of 72. And tomorrow, Thursday, partly cloudy with a high near 90. 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

0: 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That's why we're on all over town. Does your business have us on? 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
1: Reporting for SuperTalk News, I'm Griffin Wright. The funeral for Nolan Wells, the 18-year-old who died after celebrating July 4th on Horn Island, will be held at Centerpoint Church in Ocean Springs on Monday, July 20th. The family announced the arrangements during a press conference but asked for only relatives, friends, and the media to attend. Wells' mother, Christine Wansley, urged any protesters to stay peaceful as questions remain surrounding her son's death.
2: If you are having protests, even the day of his service, I am asking you guys to just keep it peaceful. Nolan would never want any type of violence or anything like that. He was not that kind of person.
1: While neither the state's nor independent autopsy results have been returned, some allege race played a role in Wells' death. The state's DPS commissioner said otherwise, but also noted that the investigation could change as more evidence comes in. For all things Mississippi, go to supertalk.fm.
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5: The recall involves its Crosstrek, Forester, and Ascent SUVs. The vehicles were made with a certification label that incorrectly states their gross axle weight rating, which reflects the maximum weight that each axle of a vehicle can support. The National Highway Traffic Safety Administration says an incorrect label may lead to an overloaded vehicle, which could lead to a crash. The company plans to mail a correct label to place over the faulty one. Customers can also have a Subaru dealer place the new label on their cars free of charge. 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
1: Mississippians that own an affected Subaru can take their vehicle to the state's only Subaru dealership located at 740 Larson Street in Jackson to get their updated label installed. For all the latest Mississippi news, sports, weather, and politics, follow us on Facebook, X, or online at supertalk.fm. With SuperTalk News, I'm Griffin Ray.
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0: Here's your Belzona and Humphreys County weather update from WELZ The Delta's Groove. A little bit of rain in the forecast today, 70% chance. Thunderstorms by the afternoon with a high around 85. We're looking at a heat index of 101. Showers this evening, partly cloudy overnight with a low of 72. And tomorrow, Thursday, partly cloudy with a high near 90. 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
0: Here's your Belzona and Humphreys County weather update from WELZ The Delta's Groove. A little bit of rain in the forecast today, 70% chance. Thunderstorms by the afternoon with a high around 85. We're looking at a heat index of 101. Showers this evening, partly cloudy overnight with a low of 72. And tomorrow, Thursday, partly cloudy with a high near 90. 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
1: With Super Talk News, I'm JT Mitchell. The family of Nolan Wells, the 18-year-old found dead on Horn Island over a week ago, met with Jackson County District Attorney Angel Myers McElrath on Wednesday. Here's family attorney Ben Crump after the meeting.
2: We were very honest and candid with the district attorney, and she was honest and candid with us. Our lived experiences tell us that we must question everything, everybody's role. Law enforcement role. That is the lived experience of us as black people in America.
1: Crump added that the family is working with law enforcement while doing their own independent review. The FBI is assisting, looking into what Crump said were deleted messages on Wells' phone after the family got it back. As of now, neither the state's nor the independent autopsy results have been released. The family did announce that Wells' funeral will be Monday at Christ Point Church in Ocean Springs.
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1: The U.S. House is looking to ditch the switch and make daylight saving time permanent. 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
5: The bill is passed.
6: On Tuesday, the U.S. House of Representatives passed a bill which would make daylight saving time permanent. Daylight saving time is the period between spring and fall where clocks in most parts of the U.S. are set 1 hour ahead of standard time. Proponents have argued the change would provide more daylight during the time that Americans are most active, while detractors have said it could lead to potentially more hazardous winter mornings. For most Americans, it will simply mean keeping the extra hour of daylight in the evening that they get when it's daylight saving time. And it's a choice supported by 56% of adults. The White House also weighed in before the House vote, calling the Sunshine Protection Act a common-sense reform. The Senate would have to pass the bill before it could become law.
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0: From Louise to Isola and everything in between, you're in the zone with WELZ, the Delta's Groove. 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
0: Here's your Belzona and Humphreys County weather update from WELZ The Delta's Groove. A little bit of rain in the forecast today, 70% chance. Thunderstorms by the afternoon with a high around 85. We're looking at a heat index of 101. Showers this evening, partly cloudy overnight with a low of 72. And tomorrow, Thursday, partly cloudy with a high near 90. 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

Reverend Allen every weekday morning from 6 a.m. to 9 a.m. right here on WELZ, the Delta's Groove. Here at the Boys and Girls Clubs of the Mississippi Delta, we believe every child deserves a safe place to learn, grow, and belong after school. That's why we're proud to serve Belzona at the White Star Baptist Church Complex at 614 George Lee Street. 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Together, we're building great futures right here in Humphreys County. Here's your Belzona and Humphreys County weather update from WELZ The Delta's Groove. A little bit of rain in the forecast today, 70% chance. Thunderstorms by the afternoon with a high around 85. We're looking at a heat index of 101. Showers this evening, partly cloudy overnight with a low of 72. And tomorrow, Thursday, partly cloudy with a high near 90. 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
1: I'm Caleb Saylors with the SuperTalk AgriNews Network, and here is your closing market report. From the New York Cotton Exchange, October cotton closed up 8 cents to 80 flat. December cotton closed down 2 cents to 81.52. From the Chicago Board of Trade, July soybeans closed up 5.5 to 12.02 per bushel. November soybeans closed up 4 flat to 11.94 and 3 quarters per bushel. July corn closed down 0.25 to 4.37 and 3 quarters per bushel. December corn closed up 2.25 to 4.63 and 1/4 per bushel. From the Mercantile, August live cattle closed down 48 cents to 234.73. October live cattle closed up 8 cents to 230.63. August feeders closed down 25 cents to 354.35. September feeders closed down 20 cents to 350.83. That is your closing market report.
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1: In trying to discern factors that may account for colorectal cancer incidence in younger people, many diet and lifestyle factors fell short, a new study finds. William Nelson, director of the Kimmel Cancer Center at Johns Hopkins, points toward insulin and prediabetes as a possibility, noting that GLP-1 drugs may reveal a lot.
2: We may learn how important that is when we get more and more data on these GLP-1 drugs and how they're affecting that particular syndrome, which is really what they were designed for originally. As they lower weight and they improve this glucose control, are we going to see diminished cancers? At that point, I think we could really point at this pathway for the increase that we saw, but it'll take time to see.
1: A new sort of measurement may be needed.
2: Can you monitor insulin and insulin-like growth factors going up? I think you probably could. Cancer is not the only malady associated with this process. Coronary disease and other things would be interesting to follow.
1: At Johns Hopkins, I'm Elizabeth Tracy.
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4: Here's your Bells on Nine Humphreys County weather forecast from WELZ, the Delta's Groove. Partly cloudy tonight with a low of 71, winds light and variable. Tomorrow, partly cloudy with a high of 92. And tomorrow night, a few clouds from time to time, a low of 73, winds light and variable. 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

0: 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That's why we're on all over town. 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
1: 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Where there's fear, there's opportunity. 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
4: 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I'm Caleb Saylors. The Mississippi legislature has reconvened in Jackson for a special session. Governor Tate Reeves told us that leadership in both the House of Representatives and Senate have agreed to make sweeping reforms to the state's youth court system.
5: These reforms are consistent with some of the most basic principles I believe should guide government. Government has a responsibility to protect its citizens. Government has a responsibility to maintain law and order and to hold violent offenders accountable. And government has a responsibility to ensure that both parents and families receive due process. Our current youth court system does not always meet those standards.
4: We'll be sure to keep you updated on the special session and any changes made to state law. 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
1: A poll from Pew Research Center shows that an overwhelming majority of Americans support term limits for members of Congress. The study found that more than 80% of residents support capping the time that elected officials can spend serving in the nation's capital. On the other side of that debate, former Mississippi Congressman Greg Harper argues that term limits can undermine the will of the people.
2: The voters are smart enough. I told somebody that I thought I should leave while the voters still might have voted for me. People are smart enough to know, and if you do an arbitrary term limit, then you're missing out on some of that. I'm a supporter of the voters knowing what to do when it's time, and so either the elected officials should know, or the voters will figure it out and say, hey, it's time for a change.
1: 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I'm Caleb Saylors.
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